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5: All right.

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And we can have some. And he's up there. What's that? Hawaiian noises. He's banging on the bongos like a chimpanzee. Oh, that ain't working.

0: Somber, 12 to 12. It's Barry FM, Aiden with you today until 1 o'clock. And there is a new person in town for the Logies. Over the last 3 years, we've seen Sam Pang take over as the host. And a lot of people I know love seeing him take over the hosting role. But this year, it is Robert Irwin who might get more eyeballs on the Logies this year. And it's not it's his first time hosting the Logies, but it's not his first time appearing or being nominated, because at age 9, he actually did get a nomination for a Gold Logie. But the 2026 TV Week Logie Awards will take place at the Star Sydney on August 16th and will be on air live on 7 and 7 Plus. But if you do want to read more about this story, our website is the place to go for all the trending stories around the world. But coming up, we got Be My Lover. It's Power FM.
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Let's play some new music instead. 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Justin Bieber, Speed Demon.

0: Hey man, coming up, we're going to have Harry Styles. You know, it's not the same as it was in this world. Mr. Brightside from The Killers. Disco Lines and Tina Shay. All this and so much more. 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
2: Hey there, I'm Jess Kennedy. New South Wales Police have accepted all recommendations from an independent culture review. The report finding bullying, discrimination and sexual harassment are occurring within the force. They've now accepted all 29 recommendations. The money has flooded into One Nation's donation drive. Pauline Hanson's Fire the Lie campaign surpassing its goal in less than a day, reaching more than $1.6 million. Donald Trump admits he loves the inflation after the latest figures for the US were released. Prices have gone up 4.2% in May. That's up from 3.8% in April. The US president says those prices will come back down when the war with Iran is over.
3: Do you know we've been taking out millions of barrels of oil? You know who doesn't know about it? Iran, until right now. We took out the other night 22 ships. We took out, that's why oil's $85 a barrel.
2: Meantime, the US has launched fresh strikes on Iran after an American helicopter was reportedly targeted over the Strait of Hormuz. South Australia has secured Gather Round until 2029. The new partnership follows lengthy negotiations between the AFL and the state government. The 2027 event will see the introduction of a player parade. The consumer watchdogs accused JB Hi-Fi Group of misleading customers with pricing claims in ads for several products. And Taylor Swift has made a surprise stop at the Dolby Theatre for the premiere of Toy Story 5 in LA. She recently released her new song for the film's soundtrack, I Knew It, I Knew You.
0: Quality duplexes from $629,000. 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
2: Collingwood's Billy Frampton's free to play in the Pies' next match after the tribunal overturned his three-match ban for a tackle. And Jai Arrow will take centre stage in tonight's NRL clash between the Broncos and Bunnies. Both clubs are honouring the recently retired star with special edition jerseys following his MND diagnosis. Broncos coach Michael Maguire says he's an inspiration.
4: I met Jai a few times. Tried to sign him a couple of times too throughout the years. It's nice to see everyone getting behind, you know, something that one of our own's sort of going through. So fingers crossed, you know, he can go out and find things that's going to help him out.
0: The Lane Cafe Nara, open Tuesday to Friday, 8 a.m. to 4 p.m. Power FM weather.
5: Partly cloudy and a shower or two for your Thursday, a top of 20 degrees in the Shoalhaven. In the Highlands today, expecting a possible shower with a top of 16 degrees.
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Olivia Dean, nice to each other. It's Barry FM, Aiden with you today until 1 o'clock. We're going to be playing some more Australian music. Somebody that I used to know, that'll be with you in just a few minutes' time. And the World Cup, it starts tomorrow. I'll tell you about what a former Chelsea goalkeeper had to say about our Australians this World Cup. More on that very soon, but now we have the Killers, Mr. Brightside. It's Power FM.

0: Somebody that I used to know. It's Power FM. Aiden here with you until 1 o'clock today. And tomorrow there's a sporting event that takes over the nation and the world. It's the World Cup for the soccer. And it is tomorrow with Mexico going up against South Africa at 5 a.m. and at 12 p.m. It's a game that most of us are able to watch probably during a lunch break. It's South Korea versus the Czech Republic. As for Australia, though, our first game is on Sunday when we play Turkey at 2 p.m. prime time for us here in our country, which is really good news. But for Australia's hopes of winning the World Cup, there was one of our former Australian stars, Mark Schwarzer, had this to say on an ABC Sport Daily podcast.
1: We believe in our ability. We're quietly confident about the way we can play football and what we can do with. And I don't see it any differently. So it was a pretty easy one for me to confront. And it's just typical of a lot of people. You know, like, people continuously write us off. We've had it all the time. Australia always gets written off.
0: It is true. Australia, they're never really given much of an opportunity in the World Cup, and we always prove them wrong. So the World Cup, it does start very soon, but coming up, we're going to get back into music with Kenny Loggins' Danger Zone. 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

0: 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Soccer, Jonas Brothers, it's Power FM, and Izzy did the unthinkable last night. She nailed the final question to win the team trivia.
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14: Hey there, I'm Jackie Lim. Donald Trump claims the US has been sneaking oil out of the Strait of Hormuz without Iran catching on until now.
15: We took out the other night 22 ships. Late at night with no lights, because they don't have any radar, because we blasted the crap out of it. That's why oil's $85 a barrel.
14: Meantime, the States has launched fresh retaliatory strikes on Iran this morning. New South Wales police have agreed to sweeping changes after a major cultural review uncovered serious issues within the force. The independent report found bullying, discrimination and sexual harassment are still happening. All 29 recommendations have now been accepted, with leaders committing to reform workplace behaviour. There's a chance for borrowers to save some cash, with a handful of lenders starting to lower their variable rates for new customers. So far, 11 have made the move, and Canstar Sally Tindall says now's the time to make the switch.
16: This is a fantastic sign that the mortgage wars could potentially be kicking off again. And the key is to turn yourself from an existing customer into a new one.
14: Aussies have made more than 14,000 complaints to telcos in the first couple of months of the year. The Telecommunications Industry Ombudsman's data snapshot for the last quarter finding failure to cancel a service recorded the biggest percentage increase. And director Ridley Scott and 8-time Oscar nominee Glenn Close are among those receiving an honorary Oscar. The pair will be presented a golden statue at the Academy's Governors Awards in November. Harrison Ford was also tipped to be a recipient, but has missed out.
12: Quality duplexes from $629,000. 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
14: In sports, South Australia has secured Gather Round until 2029. The new partnership follows lengthy negotiations between the AFL and the state government. The AFL Tribunal has overturned the 3-match ban slapped on Collingwood's Billy Frampton for the tackle that fractured the neck of Melbourne's Brody Majacek. It's been agreed the Magpies' actions in the tackle weren't careless and it was accidental. And former Socceroo Craig Foster says anything is possible on the eve of the World Cup, Australia's first clash set for Sunday against Turkey. That's the latest in news and sport.
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7: Partly cloudy and a shower or two for your Thursday. A top of 20 degrees in the Shoalhaven. In the Highlands today, expecting a possible shower with a top of 16 degrees.
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Star Sailor, Four to the Floor, it's Power FM, and coming up in the next year, we're going to keep the flashback lunch going, but no doubt. Hella Good, that'll be with you in just a few minutes' time, but now let's get back into the music with Nirvana, Heart-Shaped Box, it's Power FM.

0: We're playing your best music all throughout this day here on Power FM, and that was Now That We Found Love, ending the flashback lunch. And Green Day, they're a band that so many people love, and there's a film basically about them, but not really. It's called Nimrods, and it's a new coming of age film that is inspired about Green Day's early days, and the trailer for it has officially been released. So the film follows members of Green Day who inspire a young, hopeful band by apparently granting them a slot on a New Year's Eve show. And the film has been in works since early last year, originally operating under the name New Year's Rev, and its events are inspired by Green Day's real life adventures. So if you do want to check it out, it does release later this year, which is great news for all the Green Day fans that are out there. But coming up in the next year, we got Coldplay and BTS, My Universe. 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

0: 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It's Power FM. And what the beep did they say? It's worth $150 tomorrow. And June had a great answer, but was it correct?
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0: 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We've got Rachel Fahim coming up. We got the Screaming Jets Better coming up. Also, Sienna Spyro, Die on This Hill. 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

0: 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Join me this Saturday at Harvey Norman, South Nowra for their massive end of financial year sale. 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
4: Hey there, I'm Jackie Lim. Divisions are emerging inside the Liberal Party over how to handle One Nation. MP Tony Passon is pushing for talks with Pauline Hanson to avoid competing in key seats. But opposition leader Angus Taylor's made it clear on the ABC there are no plans to carve up those seats.
5: What we will be doing is focusing on a Labor government that's taking this country in the wrong direction, with higher taxes, with less houses, with immigration that has not been in line with our housing supply. And that will be our focus. It won't be carving up seats.
4: Meantime, One Nation has reached its $1 million goal for its Fire the Liar fundraiser in less than a day. A major overhaul is coming to New South Wales Police after a culture review exposed widespread misconduct. The report found cases of bullying, discrimination and sexual harassment across the organisation. The force has signed off on all 29 recommendations. Donald Trump admits he loves the inflation after the latest figures for the US were released. Prices have gone up 4.2% in May, up from 3.8% in April. The US president says those prices will come back down when the war with Iran is over.
6: Do you know we've been taking out millions of barrels of oil? You know who doesn't know about it? Iran, until right now. We took out the other night 22 ships.
4: Now could be the time to switch lenders, with Canstar reporting 11 have cut their variable home loan rates in the wake of May's interest rate hike. And a new three-year deal has been struck between the South Australian government and the AFL, securing the festival state, the Gather Round, until at least 2029.
2: Quality duplexes from $629,000. 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
4: In sport, round 14 of the AFL gets underway tonight, with the Crows and Dogs going head-to-head at Marvel. The Crows will be without Tex Walker. He's copped a one-match suspension for rough conduct. And round 15 of the NRL kicks off tonight between the Rabbitohs and Broncos. The match will celebrate the career of former Bunnies star Ajay Arrow following his MND diagnosis. Arrow has been named in the number 23 jersey for the clash, and he'll walk out to a guard of honour. That's the latest in news and sport.
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8: Partly cloudy and a shower or two for your Thursday, a top of 20 degrees in the Shoalhaven. In the Highlands today, expecting a possible shower with a top of 16 degrees.
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0: 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It's the best music across your afternoon. You've got Sammy hanging out with you. Coming up, I am going to hit play on the 2023 hit from Selena Gomez and Rima X.
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0: 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Phone Alone heated up and they lost their minds. But before that, it's Better, taking you to 1991 with the Screaming Jets.

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1: I think Abby's in the car just with her dad, and they're just having a little bit of fun together. 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Abby, we think you're alone in the car with your dad.
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0: 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It's the Shoalhaven and Highlands best music. You got Sammy this afternoon. Big news for Izzy on the trivia front. She got the final question right, which led to this.
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0: 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Coming up in your national news, big news coming out of America with Donald Trump ordering a sneaky out of the Strait of Hormuz. Put some miles on it. And that'll hit play on Marshmallow and Kane Brown with Miles on it and Somba on the way. 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
14: Hey there, I'm Jackie Lim. Police across Australia and New Zealand yesterday carried out a major crackdown on the Hells Angels outlaw motorcycle gang. A coordinated national day of action saw officers execute raids and checks targeting firearms, drugs and traffic offences. 40 people were arrested with 145 charges laid. Authorities say the operation aimed to weaken the gang's structure and disrupt organised criminal activity. The PM has cast doubt over the legitimacy of One Nation's fundraising campaign. Pauline Hanson's Fire the Liar campaign raised over $1 million in just one day. Anthony Albanese brushing aside claims the mammoth donation drive could pose a threat to Labor.
15: It is an example of slogans being put forward are not substance, and people can say all of these things. Will continue to actually be interested in making a difference to people's lives.
14: The consumer watchdog has accused JB Hi-Fi of misleading customers with pricing claims in ads for several products. The ACCC claims the company promoted products with a misleading was price, largely due to system or human error. JB Hi-Fi has since started the process of refunding more than $250,000 to about 200 customers. And South Australia has secured Gather Round for the next few years. AFL CEO Andrew Dillon confirming a deal has been done.
16: Absolutely excited to be standing here today announcing that Gather Round will remain in South Australia until 2029 under a new 3-year partnership. Quality.

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1: In sport, there are fresh concerns over the fitness of Socceroos striker Mo Touré just days out from Australia's World Cup opener against Turkey. Touré was absent from training this morning and the team is yet to comment on his condition. And Australia's Olympic skateboarding stars are back in action as the road to LA 2028 gets underway. Gold medalists Keegan Palmer and Arissa True will lead the team at the World Cup in Rome beginning today. That's the latest in news and sport.
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3: A possible shower or two tonight and looking ahead to tomorrow. Partly cloudy with a top of 21 degrees in the Shoalhaven. In the Highlands tomorrow, partly cloudy and a top of 17.
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FM. It's the best music across your afternoon. You've got Sammy hanging out with you. Fresh stuff on the way from the script. It's called Man in the Arena, and it plays for you in under 7 minutes. But first, I'll take you back to the early 2000s. Now, streaming has gone up tenfold since Kylie Minogue's Doco, but this is one of the hottest duets of that decade with Robbie Williams. It's Kids on Power FM.

sound of your favourite Cass single being chewed up. Sounds old. Let's play some new music instead. The script, Man in the Arena. If I stand

0: FM. It's the best music across your afternoon. You've got Sammy. Now, I love a good snack. Like, I'll sit in the studio of an afternoon and try and sneak snacks so I don't get in trouble from our engineer, Frank, to say that I've been eating in the studio again. And I think I've just found another snack that I'll be sneaking in. It's a duo of a muesli bar and a Kit Kat, because Uncle Toby's has just teamed up with Kit Kat to make a delicious looking muesli bar, and it's a muesli bar, so it's obviously healthy. You can head on over to the trending stories and check that one out. And I'll just sit here and continue my snacks while I play the best music. I sent a message and hope it gets In Excess on the way for you for Power FM.
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1: 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What the f*** did they say? 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

0: 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What the beep did you say was back this morning with Stolze and Izzy and June had a crack?
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0: 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Do you want the house door? I could take it to the first. And the fresh one from my fiancée, Sabrina Carpenter. She's not really my fiancée, but every man can dream, can't they? 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
9: Hey there, I'm Jackie Lim. Australia's ramping up calls for a diplomatic end to the Middle East conflict, warning a return to full-scale war could push up living costs even further. Foreign Minister Penny Wong is in London for talks with her counterparts from the UK, France and Germany.
10: We don't want to see a return to open warfare. We don't want to see civilian assets targeted. We want to see a negotiated settlement and an end to the conflict.
9: On the ABC there. A major overhaul is coming to New South Wales Police after a culture review exposed widespread misconduct. The report found cases of bullying, discrimination and sexual harassment across the organisation. New South Wales Police Commissioner Mal Lanyon describing the findings as disappointing and unacceptable.
11: I'm firmly committed to implementing the recommendations and making sure that we do have that environment where the culture where people are prepared to speak up.
9: The force has signed off on all 29 recommendations. Australia's peak GP body is urging people to get their annual flu shot despite a slower start to this year's season. The RACGP says 2025 was the worst flu year on record, with nearly 100,000 cases in just the first 5 months. So far this year, there have been just over 36,000 confirmed cases. Doctors are warning it's not a reason to become complacent. And young Aussies are pushing ahead with overseas holidays despite global instability and rising travel costs. New data from Passport Card Australia shows just 1.5% of under 30s have cancelled trips to Europe this year.
12: Quality duplexes from $629,000. 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
9: In sport, a marquee fixture on the Saturday night and a players' parade on the Friday will be added to Gather Round in 2027, the AFL locking down an agreement with South Australia to keep the event in Adelaide until 2029. And the Knicks are just one game away from an NBA championship. It comes after a wild fourth game win at Madison Square Garden. New York were down by 29 before going on to beat San Antonio 107-106. They now lead the best of seven series 3-1. That's the latest in news and sport.
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1: traffic. A busy run through Penrose on the Hume Highway north towards Sally's Corner Road. No issues for the Princess Highway between Maroo Meadow and Minamoro there and back. Steady in Kangaroo Valley for Mossvale Road north towards the Hampton Bridge. Congestion for the Princess Highway between Bomaderry and Nowra Central. That's between Callander Street and the Nowra Bridge north and southbound. And a smooth run in St. George's Basin, Island Point Road and the Bull Road east and westbound. KFC's new lunchtime box full range packs an unreasonable amount of chicken into mouthwatering 5, 10 and 15. Dollar boxes. 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That's the latest traffic with Will and Woody for your drive home on Power FM.
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2: A possible shower or two tonight and looking ahead to tomorrow, partly cloudy with a top of 21 degrees in the Shoal Haven. In the Highlands tomorrow, partly cloudy and a top of 17.
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Power FM. It's the best music across your afternoon. Make sure you slow it down to 40 kilometres per hour because school zones are in force. And get excited because there's only 2 days of the working week left. You could probably say it makes you want to jump. Van Halen on the way for you with their big hit coming inside the next five. And then I'm going to share with you all the latest details about who's hosting the Logies. And I'm a little bit disappointed. It's Power.

0: 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It's the best music across your afternoon. Hello, you got Sammy hanging out with you. Now, I got to tell you, I'm a little bit disappointed at the hosting choice for the Logies this year. I just think they could have done a little bit better than Robert Irwin. I mean, Sam Pang, he's got comedic pizzazz that just, it actually makes it tolerable to watch. And I just have a fear that Robert Irwin being the new host won't make it as funny as previous years. You can read all about that over at our trending stories page and make up your own mind on it. Actually, tell me, who would you have as the host for the Logie Awards? Think about that. Would it be people, someone like Russell Coit, or I don't know, just an Aussie icon? My loneliness left the room the second that you walked. Not quite an Aussie icon, but he is English. Alex Warren on the way with Fever Dream in the next 10 on Power FM.
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1: A good run in Fitzroy Falls for Nowra Road south towards Kangaroo Valley. No issues for the Princes Highway between Jasper's Brush and Minamara there and back. Congestion for the Princes Highway between Bomaderry and Nowra Central. That's between Camberwara Road and Callander Street north and southbound. It starts to build up as usual in South Nowra for the Princes Highway southbound at the Central Avenue roundabout. An okay run for the highway south all the way through to the Basin area. 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

0: 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And Game 3 was won by the New York Knicks a couple of days ago, and this is what Stolze had to say.
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0: 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It's the best music across your afternoon. Exciting news if you're an Olivia Rodrigo fan. Tonight, she's actually performing live on the iHeart app. And while playing the album, she is going to be dishing out some relationship advice. So if you ever wanted to get your relationship advice off Olivia Rodrigo, today's probably your time to do it. He's known as Kelly Holiday these days, but before Kelly Holiday, there was Peking Duck, Adam Hyde on the way, teaming up with Darren Hayes with I Want You, and then Taylor Swift playing. With her fresh hit, Elizabeth Taylor, it all plays inside the next seven on your best music, Power FM.
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4: Hey there, I'm Jackie Lim. A large-scale police operation has dealt a blow to the Hells Angels. Coordinated raids across Australia and New Zealand yesterday targeted weapons, drugs and suspected criminal activity linked to the motorcycle gang. 40 people were arrested and 145 charges laid. Donald Trump has accused Iran of playing the US for suckers as his frustrations grow over its failure to sign a peace deal. They've launched fresh strikes in response to Iran downing an American chopper in the Strait of Hormuz. The president also claiming the states has secretly snuck oil tankers out of the strait.
5: We've been taking out millions of barrels of oil. That's why it's at $85, $90 a barrel instead of $250.
4: Jeep owners are being warned to park their vehicles away from homes. It comes as more than 1.3 million Wrangler SUVs and Gladiator Utes made between 2021 and 2025 are recalled due to fire risks. Parent company Stellantis say the issue stems from an electrical fault in the power steering that can overheat even when the car is switched off. The company reporting at least 72 fires and one injury have been linked to the fault. And FIFA president Gianni Infantino says he has no regrets about the US hosting this year's World Cup. That's despite high ticket costs and some fans and a referee being denied entry into the country.
6: I don't regret anything. You know, I've been organizing events for the last, 30 years probably. Pretty much used to deal with issues. If there are no big issues, there are small issues.
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4: In sport, the Western Bulldogs are looking for their fourth straight win when they take on Adelaide at Marvel tonight. While in the NRL, the Bunnies will be wearing an all-white jersey against the Broncos in honour of their former teammate, Jai Arrow. The tributes continue for Neil Danaher, with Melbourne and Essendon to wear commemorative jerseys on Saturday. The jumpers will include Neil's initials with "Play On" written on the back. And we've got the details for next year's Masters Games. They'll be held in Newcastle and the New South Wales Central Coast from November 13 to 20. That's the latest in news and sport.
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7: Bombardieri bumper to bumper for the Princes Highway northbound from the Nowra Bridge through to Kembawara Road. Same story as your Nowra Central for the highway southbound approaching Callander Street. That is traffic back past Moss Street. Not a bad run in Piree for Greenwell Point Road heading east towards the coast. Ongoing roadworks has changed traffic conditions through Falls Creek on the Princes Highway both ways at Jervis Bay Road and steady in Fitzroy Falls for Nowra Road north towards the Southern Highlands. KFC's new lunchtime box full range packs an unreasonable amount of chicken into mouth-watering 5, 10 and $15 boxes. 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That's the latest traffic with Will and Woody for your drive home on Power FM.
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9: A possible shower or two tonight and looking ahead to tomorrow. Partly cloudy with a top of 21 degrees in the Shoalhaven. In the Highlands tomorrow, partly cloudy and a top of 17.
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0: FM. It's the best music across your afternoon with Sammy, Will and Woody. I know you're scheming this afternoon. Something crazy with an Aussie icon.
1: Okay, so the woman who sings our show theme, Woods.
2: Some people may not know this, but it's Jess Malboy. Like, yep. She is the one who voices the opener of our show, and she is actually going to be joining us this afternoon. And this isn't fair, because you think we obviously need to be kind to her, given that she created the opener of our show, but we're kind of going to stitch her up. We heard that Harry Styles yesterday forgot some lyrics of his song, so we're going to test her on some iconic Australian song lyrics.
1: And these are going to be songs that people she knows very well have written.
2: Yeah, this isn't...
1: And then she probably has said, oh, I listened to that.
2: Yeah. This isn't a nice thing to do for someone who's done so much for us.
0: Yeah. Some would say nice, I would say nasty. I don't mind, boys. I feel like we're on a good playing field now to have a little bit of ribbing with each other. It's kind of nice. Drive home with Will and Woody from 5 o'clock this afternoon if you want to see what Jess Malboy gets up to and whether she knows the song lyrics on Power.
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2: Nowra Central, usual congestion on the Princes Highway just along the shop southbound approaching Callander Street with traffic back past Moss Street. Those delays start to build up again through South Nowra for the highway southbound at the Central Avenue roundabout. Change traffic conditions in Falls Creek on the Princes Highway at Jervis Bay Road both ways, but an okay run other than that. No issues in St George's Basin, Allen Point Road and the Bull Road east and westbound. For 24/7 roadside assistance, that's here to help, not just tow. 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That's the latest traffic with Will and Woody for your drive home on Power FM.
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0: 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Have a listen, he also needed to.
1: Well, this is the only scarf I actually have. It's Liverpool Football Club.
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1: Which is good.
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0: Yeah. 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
8: Hey there, I'm Jackie Lim. New South Wales Police have agreed to sweeping changes after a major cultural review uncovered serious issues within the force. The independent report found bullying, discrimination and sexual harassment are still happening. All 29 recommendations have now been accepted, with leaders committing to reform workplace behaviour. JB Hi-Fi is refunding more than $250,000 to 200 customers. The ACCC alleges the company may have misled consumers with pricing claims and ads for several products, including two laptops, a VR headset and a gaming monitor.
9: We take these things very seriously. It's important that customers can receive genuine discounts and they're not misled. We all like a discount, but they need to be genuine.
8: That's Luke Woodward from The Watchdog there. We're being reminded to book in our flu shot despite this year's case numbers tracking lower so far. The Royal Australian College of GPs says just under 37,000 cases have been recorded nationwide to the end of May, far below the 100,000 recorded by the same time last year. A fan has been given a 5-year ban from all AFL and AFLW games after throwing a lemon at West Coast player Ruben Jinbi at Optus Stadium. The incident happened during the match between the Eagles and Essendon. And George Clooney has thrown his support behind Callum Turner as the next James Bond, fueling ongoing speculation about who will replace Daniel Craig. Turner, who recently tied the knot with pop star Dua Lipa, has been widely tipped as a frontrunner, but insists he knows nothing about the casting.
10: Quality duplexes from $629,000. 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
8: In sport, it's 6v8 tonight at Marvel. The Bulldogs hosting Adelaide in the round 14 opener. But Crows coach Matthew Nicks says they can take a lot of belief from the 1-point win over Geelong.
11: Our group stood up against a very experienced group that don't often lose those.
8: Switching codes, and Jai Arrow will take centre stage in tonight's NRL clash between the Broncos and Rabbitohs. Both clubs are honouring the recently retired star following his MND diagnosis. And Socceroos striker Mo Touré is in doubt ahead of Australia's World Cup opener against Turkey after missing training. That's the latest in news and sport.
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13: Starting off in the Southern Highlands, if you're travelling through well beyond the Hume Motorway, a good run south all the way through to Maroolan. Busy one moving in Bittagong for the old Hume Highway at the Highlands Marketplace, mostly eastbound. A steady run if you're tracking out of Bowral for Kangaloon Road south towards Glen Quarry. The Princes Highway motoring well between Marumero and Minamara there and back. Usual congestion in Nowra Central for the Princes Highway southbound along the shops approaching Callander Street. Influenza is serious, but it isn't as scary if you're vaccinated. The flu vaccine is recommended for everyone aged 6 months and over. 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

0: Yes, hope you're having a wonderful drive home. Yes. Australia, yes. Great to be on your radios for the next couple of hours. Jess Malboy is going to join us, Woods, which is very exciting.
1: Well, God, she's good. Yes, I agree. It's exciting. We love Jess. But here's the thing. Some of you may not realise this, but so the opener of our show that you just heard, that is actually voiced by Jess Malboy, right?
0: Yes.
1: She's done an incredible job. She didn't accept a fee for it. But there's a particular lyric that she sings in the opener. I'll play it for you, this one.
2: Woody's got long hair and Willie's bald, but he doesn't care. Willie and Woody.
1: Okay, elephant in the room. I don't have long hair anymore. I've got short hair. I cut my hair and you're not bald.
0: No.
1: So I just think, Will.
0: Annalise is in the studio as well. She's missed that.
1: Yeah, she needs to add that, obviously.
3: Yep.
1: You're for it. You're obviously for it. There's a pay bump. Get her show in the
0: there
1: name.
0: There you go. That's why she's here.
1: Get her show in the name. Will
0: Comments
1: Woody and
0: like
1: Annalise.
0: That. Comments okay. like that.
1: You might need to find some management.
0: Mate, come on. Oi. Come on. Let's get going. Let's get it going on today. Let's get it going on. Invisalign out. Put the phone away. You're on air now. Yeah. Let's go.
1: Now, but so it's seriously though.
0: Yeah.
1: That's not serious. That's great. I love that. But
0: yes,
1: I think you're going to have to say to Jess today.
0: Re-record.
1: I just think it has to happen.
0: I think so. I agree.
1: I think it's going to be like she's done a huge favour for us, but I just think we need to address it and say, we love what you did. You stuffed it. You read the wrong lyrics. Can you re-record it for
0: us? Yeah, I think that'll be fine.
1: Surely. Great.
0: Surely. Well, we didn't pay her the first time, so we won't have to pay her.
1: I don't think we've got the budget.
0: We might have to pay her.
1: I don't.
0: Well, whatever you're thinking about giving Annalise for being in the studio, that just vanished.
1: Oh, sorry, Annalise.
0: Yeah, sorry, Annalise. Hey,
1: straight to Malboy.
0: Straight to Malboy. Straight to the bit where the cash should go.
1: No doubt. No doubt.
0: Hey, another shot for you guys at $1 million a little bit later today, which is really great.
1: Yeah, yeah.
0: So looking forward to that. It's the same questions as it has been last week. So if you've been listening,
1: you're in with
0: a very good shot to not only go in to win the million, but also an extra $1,000 today. Right up next, though, I've got a strange question. If you know the answer, I'd be impressed. Date-wise, like if you can give me the year, what is the oldest thing in your pantry and or fridge? If you're at home or you're close to opening it, I would love that as well.
1: Ooh.
0: We'll tell you up next. It's Will and Woody.
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0: Good afternoon. Hope you're having a wonderful drive home. It is Will and Woody. Woodrow, I'd like to know, what is the oldest thing in your fridge and or pantry?
1: Here we go.
0: Is what I want to
2: know. It's been 84 years.
0: Yes.
3: We once got a call of someone who had a fish in their freezer for 25 years.
0: Yes.
3: I think there's the bar, Australia. We actually wanted to eat it, but the lawyers got involved.
0: Yeah, we told it would be lethal.
3: Yeah, and I was still
0: They didn't want a dead on air crew, which I maintain would have been a hot bit.
3: Huge for hits.
0: Would have been
3: for hits online.
0: Could have planned the funeral on air. Would have been great.
3: Absolutely. Shame. Opportunity missed.
0: But right now, though, there are some people who have got stuff that's really, really still in their fridge that is. I think there's always one person in the relationship that holds onto the things in the fridge that doesn't clear it out.
3: Yes.
0: Yep. My partner Sam doesn't clear it out.
3: Right. You always want to go the big cleanse?
0: Yeah. I'm like, why are we keeping that? It's still good.
3: I think I've realised I'm the keeper because I was got to be angry.
0: Definitely the keeper.
3: There's nothing worse than when you get home and you're looking for that, you know, Fujola jam that you haven't had for 15 years, but maybe you've got a hankering for it and you realise that your partner has cleared it.
0: Because it's a conversation. It's rank and you need space as well. You need the space.
3: Yeah, but it's a conversation. I think you can have a pile. You can have a pile somewhere and go, hey, I'm wanting to get rid of this. But I need to have an opportunity to save my Fujoa jam.
0: It's always the condiments as well.
3: Yes.
0: It's absolutely. All, and which you know, you're right, because they go missing for a while and you haven't had the thing. Yeah,
3: I
0: know.
3: And you find yourself looking for it.
0: I understand.
3: You might be hungover or something. You're like, I all of a sudden need Fujoa jam.
0: There's a story on Reddit about a guy. I don't know what Fujoa jam is, so stop saying it. There's a guy on Reddit who's kept Cool Whip. Cool Whip in his fridge for 11 years, since 2015.
3: Jeez. Is that Cool Whip? Is that dairy?
0: Cool Whip.
3: Is that dairy?
0: It's like frosting. Yeah, it's dairy, for sure.
3: So that's, I mean, that's 11-year-old dairy. That's got to be bad news.
0: Cool thing about it is that, because there's a Reddit thread that's really popped off where they're using the oldest thing in their fridge as like a time capsule remember what that thing has seen through.
3: So what's the Cool Whip?
0: So the Cool Whip has seen Donald Trump. What's happened since the Cool Whip was, you know, there? Donald Trump becoming president. But the Cool Whip was there when Obama was around.
3: Oh, wow.
0: The Cool Whip was there for the origins of the Me Too movement. The Cool Whip was there for Brexit. Obviously, it's been through COVID.
3: Oh, wow.
0: But the Cool Whip was there when Uptown Funk, when people were doing those music videos to Uptown Funk.
3: Whoa.
0: So that's
3: funny. As soon as you start saying that, then now it feels like, oh, well, that Cool Whip has been around for a while.
0: It's a very cool whip. There's no doubt it's a cool whip. Believe me, just watch. It's actually a wonderful thing. I mean, before I throw the food out now, I'm going to take a moment just to be like, wow, this is what you've been through. Because the oldest one in our fridge.
3: Yeah, yeah.
0: Had a look this morning.
3: Yeah, talk to me.
0: We've got a chili jam from 2012.
3: Oh,
0: yeah.
3: I think a chili jam plays though. I think as soon as it's a jam, I'll bring back the Fujola jam.
0: Just stop.
3: I think as soon as you jam it, it lives forever.
0: Well, there are preservatives in jams to keep it going. But people have
3: jams in their bunkers.
0: This particular chili jam has been there for so long that it's crystallized.
3: And that plays. Is that no mold though?
0: No mold.
3: Crystals.
0: No
3: fine.
0: Mold at this point.
3: A bit of crystals in your chili jam.
0: But if I wanted to use the chili jam before I threw it out this morning, and I did throw it out, chili jam. Biggest song in 2012. It was alive when somebody that I used to know was rocking his biggest song.
3: Impressive. What's Gautier up to these days?
0: Wally DeBakker. I don't know. He's a very interesting man. He's a philanthropist. Last I knew, he donated half the royalties from that song to a charity which defended park rangers in Africa who stopped poachers from shooting animals.
3: Wow.
0: He's a very interesting guy.
3: Well done, Wally.
0: Anyway. Betty White was still alive when my chili jam was still rocking.
3: There you go.
0: Remember Betty White? Yeah, Gossip Girl was still on TV. The One Direction Mania was still, Annalise was still sending her videos out to the 1D boys.
4: I was.
3: How old were you in 2012, Annalise?
0: 12. 12.
3: What?
0: 12. Yeah, she was 12 years old.
4: 2 years after One Direction formed on July 23rd.
0: Wow.
3: So Annalise was in year, Annalise was in year six.
0: Yes.
3: When you bought that chili jam.
0: When I bought the chili jam.
5: Wow.
3: Has
4: it survived multiple houses?
0: Yep.
3: Had to have.
0: Yeah, it has.
3: It would have been in Perth.
0: It was in Perth.
3: Hang on a second. When you moved from Perth to the East Coast, brought your chili jam.
0: Yes, we brought the whole thing. Because we had a whole fridge full of condiments.
3: You empty your fridge, Will. Also, leave your fridge in Perth.
0: No, nah, mate. How I actually brought the fridge back. Jeez. All right, so.
3: Clearly the company was paying for the moving costs.
0: Bubble wrapped everything. They bubble wrapped everything. Liam Hemsworth and Miley Cyrus hadn't broken up when my chili jam was alive. I'll do it with you guys up next because it's lots of fun. Oldest thing in your fridge and or pantry. We'll take a walk down memory lane. It's Will and Woody.
1: Will and Woody for the drive home.
5: Turn your speakers up. On

0: Yes, it is Will and Woody for your drive home. Jess Bowboy is going to join us really shortly, which I'm looking forward to. And a bit of sauce, a little bit of sauce from the radio show yesterday, leftover sauce from a very raunchy caller, which we'll get to very shortly. Absolutely. Not surprisingly, you're leading that, Captain.
1: I love the raunch.
0: Captain Sauce.
1: I love it.
0: Right now, though, speaking of sauce, what's the oldest thing in your pantry and or fridge?
2: So far in
0: great
2: the lead.
0: Great segue, by the way. Nobody got around that.
2: See, we're so impressed by you, Will. The bar's just higher for you right now. You need to do more to impress
0: us. Sauce to sauce, topic to topic.
2: We expect it. We expect it from you, Will.
0: Okay, so
2: you're the best broadcaster in the country. Well, and the ratings reflect it.
0: Yeah, shut up. All right, let's get into these. I would love a live sniff, by the way, if anyone's at their home or about to get home, if you could open that thing for us.
2: What about a lick?
0: Again, mate. The sauce.
2: No lick?
0: The horn. Keep it in your pants. You've got 10 minutes. You're doing your topic.
2: Little lick.
0: Eddie's called. Eddie.
3: Boys, what's going on?
0: Eddie, what's the oldest thing in your fridge and or pantry?
3: I've got pickle juice. I've got pickle juice that's moved 2 houses over 6 years with me. I refuse to get rid of it.
0: How old, Ed? How old is it?
3: 6 years. 6 years old.
2: So 2020. So why are you refusing to get rid of it? Because there's a... I mean, pickle juice, I think, is pretty good for cramp and stuff. Is there like a big run coming up or something that you're saving your pickle juice for?
3: No. These are some awesome pickles that I bought.
2: Oh, yeah.
3: And I smashed the pickles.
2: Yeah.
3: And I've always wanted to buy another jar of those pickles. So I kept the jar remember what pickles I had. And every time we try and clear out the fridge, my girlfriend wants to get rid of it because I never bought another jar of pickles.
0: It's a legacy. They become a bit of a legacy item in the fridge, don't they? Like your fridge feels strange without them. They're the talisman.
2: But there's no pickles in the jar. There's only the juice. Eddie, you could take a photo of the jar to remember.
3: I could.
0: Go on, you, Eddie.
2: I like you, Eddie.
0: Lara's called. Lara, what you got?
4: Well, I actually hurt my ear over the weekend and went over to my father-in-law's house, and he goes, "No worries, I've got something for that," and pulled out eardrops from 1992.
0: Whoa! This is the biggest song from 1992, Button Pusher Tommy. Wow, he's on it. Have a look at that. Wowee. So 44 years old?
4: I don't know.
0: No, 34 years old. Sorry, 34 years old. Wow.
2: So, Lara, if he went and fetched that for you, am I to assume that he's been dropping those bad boys in his ears recently?
4: Well, when I showed the expiry date, he was like, "Don't worry, I think I've got another one," and that one was 2004. So probably, yeah.
0: Wow.
2: The medicine cupboard does get a bit slippery.
0: Wow, that's intense, Lara. 1992, I mean, they've seen some things. They've seen some things.
2: What have they seen? What was in 1992?
0: It all gets a bit boring, to be honest.
2: Yeah, fair enough.
0: I was just saying before, the Google AI is awful.
2: Oh, okay.
0: So I said biggest things of 1992, the Los Angeles riots, Hurricane Andrew.
2: Oh, geez.
0: The Summer Olympics in Barcelona. I mean, it's seen some things.
2: Oh, Summer Olympics in Barcelona.
0: Seen some things.
2: A long time ago.
0: Also,
2: you and me are 4 years old.
0: Let's go to Deb.
2: That might help you out a little bit. First Gulf War, I'm hearing here. That feels like ages ago. let's go to Deb.
0: Well, the problem is when you say what's happened in that year, you do often get the really hectic ones.
2: Yes.
0: You get the really hectic ones, which is just, you're not going to read them out on radio. I mean, Annalise, I feel like you've been mining over there for some big things that have happened.
5: Well, it would have been around for the first Jurassic Park movie being released in 1993.
0: That's a great one, AB. Good for you.
2: Right,
0: in 1992. Well, these are eardrops, by the way. Is that what she said they were?
2: Eardrops.
0: What is an eardrop?
2: You know, like for Aqua Ear, you put them in and they help out with like a infection in your ear.
0: Yeah, right.
2: You've never had an ear infection?
0: No, I've never had an eardrop.
2: Oh, man, Aqua Ear? You know Aqua Ear? Yeah. Everyone has Aqua Ear. Yeah.
0: I'm getting told to move on.
2: We don't want to talk more about Aqua Ear.
0: Guys, Mel Gibson and Robin Moore were still together in 1992.
2: Who the hell is Robin Moore?
0: Annalise wrote it in this thing. It's 10 years before she was born, mate. She's got no idea. She just wrote it down. Deb's called. Deb.
6: Hi.
0: Deb, what is the oldest thing in your fridge and or pantry?
6: Oh, okay. Not my fridge, okay? Total disclosure, not my freezer.
0: Okay. Mm-hmm.
6: I was visiting my dad and my stepmom.
2: Yeah.
6: And she asked me to get something out of the freezer. Uh-huh. And she had a dog in there.
2: A dog?
6: A dog.
2: A full dog?
0: Oh,
6: A full dog wrapped in a plastic bag.
0: Oh.
6: For 8 years. She said, "Oh, he's been in there for 8 years."
0: Wow.
2: She just doesn't know what to do with it.
1: Well, she's going to get him taxidermied, but hadn't gotten around to it.
2: Yeah. I've tried to taxidermy a number of things. It is a treacherous task. So Deb, this was
0: intense.
2: Is this a pet or did she find a dog?
1: Oh no, it was a pet.
0: And she didn't just find a dog and put it in her freezer.
2: That's why I asked the question, mate. What's the dog's name?
1: Missy.
2: Missy, and so what breed is Missy?
1: She's small. Terrier, like, yeah.
0: She's small, little terrier.
2: And so another question for you, Deb. So, like,
1: yep.
2: If Missy's in there, that's a dead dog
0: and
2: in
0: the
2: bag.
0: And she didn't flag it, by the way, Deb. She wasn't like, oh, go to the freezer just so you know, dead dog in there. She was like, just grab me some ice.
1: No, didn't flag it. No.
0: That's awesome.
2: So then my next question, Deb, is there other things in the freezer? So is Missy, like, next to the ice cream?
1: Yeah, well, she was. I bought a new freezer.
0: Yeah, fair enough.
2: So sorry, she was living her life and she was going, vanilla ice cream just under the dead dog.
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0: It's Will and Woody for the drive home. I hope you're having a brilliant drive home, guys. Under half an hour's time, one of you with a shot at $1 million. Woods.
1: We received a wild call yesterday. I don't know how someone feels comfortable enough to call a national radio show and make a confession like this. She did remain anonymous. I mean, I would imagine a lot of people would have figured out what her voice sounds like.
0: Yes. Did we tell her we put the voice distorter on and didn't do that? Because I feel like that's...
1: I don't think we said that.
0: We didn't do that.
2: But we would never do that to someone.
0: We've done it before.
1: Yeah, we would never do
0: done
1: that.
0: Done it before.
1: No, Will, we haven't.
2: No, we haven't.
0: We've done it before.
1: Not. What are you talking about, Will? We are a professional unit. Anyway, enough about that. Here was the wild call, the confession we received yesterday.
3: She found a boyfriend a couple of years ago, and I had the biggest crush on him, and we actually hooked up one night, and they're still together. We're not as close anymore, but
4: You slept with your husband.
1: Go on.
3: I told her that I liked him first.
1: Okay.
4: Let's be fair. Well, just because...
1: Okay, she's in the wrong. I agree. Way to flip it, anonymous. Yeah. Okay. And that's her defense, right? Yeah, wild. We can all breathe on that for a little bit. Totally wild. And she has never told that friend that, and they're still dead. Like, it's wild.
0: Yeah.
1: Her defense, though.
0: Doesn't sit well, does it?
1: Her defense, which I want to explore just a little bit here.
0: Mm.
1: She thinks that she got dibs on the guy.
0: She
1: said she found him attractive first.
0: She said, in my defense.
1: She had that conversation with her friend.
0: Yep.
1: In effect, she is enacting the dibs law, which I think amongst friendship groups, I think that can happen at times. When you go out and you see a guy that you like and you tell your friends, hey, dibs on that guy or dibs on that girl.
0: Mm-hmm.
1: My question right now, because it's been a while since I've been out and about single in the community.
0: In the wild.
1: I've lost the eye of the tiger.
0: I think everyone's a bit safer because of it.
1: Eye of the tiger. I want to know, can you call dibs on someone? Do you have to respect a dibs if your friend goes, I'm into that guy, back off?
0: I had a dibs on an old primary school crush.
1: Here we go, yes.
0: Primary school crush of mine.
1: Yes.
0: You hooked up with her?
1: Many years later.
0: I told you before you went to go and film the thing with her. Just so you know, mate. Old flames still hold a bit of a candle in my heart there.
1: There was just a lot of chemistry on the set that day, and I couldn't control it, mate. I couldn't put out that flame. I'm sorry.
0: You did. You extinguished the flame in my heart.
1: There's a lot of passion there. Female perspective, Annalise,
0: perspective.
1: Good deflection. Annalise,
0: he was filming a music video with her. I couldn't be there, so I said, my buddy Woody, he'll be great.
1: That music video exists, by the way. You can find it on YouTube. Oh, sexy.
0: No one wants to see it.
1: If you look up Arlene Zelina, it's a Drake song. Just come home, I'm coming home. What's that one? Look that one up. Don't give me that face paint. Find it. just don't worry, I'm coming home. What's that Drake song?
5: What is this for?
0: I don't think it matters. I'd leave it. I'd leave it sexy. Don't worry about it. Annalise, what are your thoughts on this? You're still swimming around in the pool.
6: Yes, I'm still single. Thank you for reminding me.
0: Don't make it like that.
6: I think there's two options. Very delicate. Thank you.
0: Thank you.
6: I have two perspectives on it.
0: Mm-hmm.
6: I think if it's like on a night out and you're both going like, oh, he's hot, I think it's, you know, whoever makes the approach first, and if it's meant to be, it'll be. Like, if they end up going for your friend, then that's it. Like, it doesn't matter.
1: But you don't respect the dibs. So if your friend walks up to you and says, hey, I'm really into that guy, I dibs him, and I've had a little conversation with him already.
6: Then I'm not going to go there. No. I will respect the dibs.
1: What if the guy then approaches you and is quite clearly into you?
6: And I think he's hot?
1: Yeah.
6: I think that's a conversation with my friend being like, how in on this are you? Because if you're not super deep into it,
0: it's going well for me. I'm starting to lay some. I'm not
6: flirting until I've had that conversation.
1: Okay, but she says, "Yeah, I'm really into him," but then that guy keeps making advances on you.
6: Then I'd be like, "Well, you can't. I don't think you should go there because he's really. I don't think he's worth it. He's coming for me."
0: I don't think he's
4: worth it because he's coming for me.
1: I want to hear some other opinions.
0: Well, I think
6: it's a test.
0: It is interesting, isn't it? It's interesting. I'd say if you walk into a place and you're like, wow, that person's like gorgeous.
1: Yeah.
0: I'm into them.
1: Yeah.
0: Can I think you can have dibs on first crack.
6: Yes, I agree.
0: Surely, I get the first run at it.
1: Is there a time limit? Is there like?
0: Well, I feel like Annalise has had dibs on Collingwood footballer Isaac Quaynor for 5 years now, so no time limit there.
6: Yep.
1: Have you made the move?
6: No, I'm not making the move.
0: Seen him
6: with
0: out
6: any
0: a couple times. Never made a move. So if I was your mate, I'd be like, statute of limitations probably over now. Do you know what I mean?
6: Yeah, and I'm happy to give that up.
1: I'm going to save you. I'm going to save you, Annalise. I want to hear your opinion.
0: She doesn't need saving. She's fine.
1: She's fine. Yeah, absolutely.
6: I'm fine.
1: Dibs.
0: Yes.
1: Can you call dibs on someone when you're out? Can you respect it? How long do you have to give your friend who's called dibs?
0: Yeah, I'm on the first crack model. I reckon that's bang on.
1: All right.
0: I actually had a dib situation with my now partner. Who I met at a music festival.
1: Disgusting, Will. How dare you try and get ownership
0: of me? No, she had dibs on me.
1: No, get lost, Will. Get lost, mate. Let's go to Ash here. No one would want dibs on you. Ash, you...
2: How you doing, boys?
1: You're good, mate. We're good. You had an arrangement with your friends around dibs.
2: Yeah, so we had a pretty big group of mates, and over the journey there's been a variety of girls come and go. We set up we called it the rule. Uh-huh. Amongst us boys, so at any stage you could have the rule on one girl, which meant she's off limits at all costs, but every other girl is on the table. So there was plenty of stories of dudes, you know, you've got the rule on one chick for a long time, you're trying to date her or tune her up for a bit, and then you know, another equally as attractive girl would come into the loop, and dudes would try and shotgun her or have dibs on her, and it'd be like, bad luck, mate, you've already got the rule on one chick that you've been working for however long. She's fair game. And it was sort of acknowledged amongst a big group of us boys that you could have it on one chick and everyone else was on the table.
0: Oh, very good. There you go, Ash. You've called it. There you go. I'm going to get us out of there because it does sound like we've entered a frat house.
1: It did a little bit.
0: There's chicks and there's dibs and there's on the table and working and tuning and
1: I didn't even hear all the
0: language. All the language that we really are trying to avoid.
1: Just a note to the prods, maybe some female callers.
0: I feel like we were in the movie American Pie for a second there. That was all happening.
1: Thanks for the call, though, Ash. Appreciate your opinion. Oh, here we go. A female.
0: Why did you put him across?
5: We don't call them females, Woody.
0: It's just women. Just women.
1: Girls?
5: Ladies.
1: Ladies. Sorry about that. My bad. Thank you for pulling me up.
0: You might be eyeing off a little bit of a training course of some sort.
1: I did my codes last week. Amy.
0: So many heads in hands.
1: Great to have a...
0: So many heads in hands.
1: Great to have a girl caller on. Dibs. Where do you stand?
7: So, my situation is from very long ago.
1: Yes.
7: So, these days, I would say... You know, if you're like, dibs that guy or this girl or that person, it depends on the night out. If it's a night out, go for it. You know, if it goes somewhere, it doesn't, you're good. But my situation, my friend, we met someone, my friend called Dibs.
1: Yeah.
7: I knew he was into me, but I wasn't too sure.
1: Here we go.
7: I don't know, he's cute, but, not my type, not my, you know, and we've never been in that situation because we've got completely different types of guys.
1: Yeah.
7: And as soon as she called Dibs, I was like, no, I'm going after him. So.
1: Whoa. Did you communicate that to her, or did you just, hear her have Dibs and then just go against that?
7: I told her, I've already been told that he's into me. So if that doesn't work out, then... By the end of the night, it's your call.
1: So you had a night. So how did you go that night?
7: Well, it was a long weekend.
1: Okay.
7: And we're now married and have a child.
1: Is your friend still into your husband?
7: Well, she's now married, but the flirting and the very obvious being into him went on for quite a while.
1: Wow. Did you have to have a chat? Yep. Did you have to say, listen, the dibs, it's off. We're married.
7: Yeah, I did.
1: Really?
7: She offered, you know, things to be more people in a relationship. But
1: whoa! Hang on a second. She was going for a keys in the bowl situation.
7: Yeah.
0: Wow. Yeah.
1: Holy.
0: Wow. Wow.
1: And did you so discuss that with your husband? Did you say like, hey, listen, we've been propositioned for a keys in the bowl?
7: He was pretty much there when it's happened and been suggested. And yeah, he's like, no, no, thank you.
1: Dude.
7: I made my pick the second I saw you, and I'm sticking with it. So,
1: oh, yeah. Are you all still mates? Knowing that offer's happened, you're all still hanging out?
7: We're not as close as what we used to be, just due to a few things, but we're still friends. But yeah, I'm married to that guy she did, so that was 9
0: beautiful,
7: years ago.
0: Lovely, wholesome end to a bit that was definitely over the line in terms of the fratness.
1: No doubt.
0: Well done, Amy.
1: We'll learn from that.
0: Brought it home.
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17: 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Molly O'Callaghan has claimed the 200-metre freestyle title at the Australian Swimming Trials but fell short of Ariane Titmus's world record, while teenage sensation Sienna Toohey continued her breakout meet with victory in the 50-metre breaststroke. Australia has wrapped up preparations for the T20 World Cup with a comfortable 6-wicket win over the West Indies in Cardiff. And Aussie Storm Hunter has lost her doubles quarterfinal at Queens alongside Shuai Zhang. Serena Williams continues her comeback tomorrow morning.
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0: It is Will and Woody. Your shot at $1 million is right up next. Right now, though, it is the Hot Takes Awards.
1: That's spicy meatball.
2: Okay, I genuinely think this is tepid, which is good for me.
0: You've had some bad ones.
2: This is not a skill of mine. I'm not very good at hot takes. I love sitting on the fence. I live on the fence.
0: I'll get to you in a sec here. I've got a text here from Tim from Indrapilly.
2: Uh-huh.
0: He said, boys, Tim from Indro here.
2: Yeah, g'day, Tim.
0: My hot take is ketchup actually ruins a perfectly good steak.
2: Oh, agreed. Never put ketchup on a steak. If it's a good steak, it doesn't need ketchup. It needs olive oil, though.
0: Interesting that it does work well with the tomato, with the sausage, though. Like, at what point? What point are you ditching the... Do you know what I mean? Like, at what point does the meat get to a quality whereby the tomato sauce becomes tacky?
2: I think
0: that's a really good thought.
2: I think the quality of meat in a steak is far better than the sauce.
0: What if you had a Wagyu sauce?
2: Oh, bloody hell.
0: What are you doing there?
2: I think I'm just so ingrained in adding sauce to a sausage that I think I have rarely had a sausage.
3: Sorry, we're just running quite behind.
2: Are we?
3: Yeah.
2: Did you want to engage in sauce on sausage chat?
3: Nah, I was thinking more we get into some more hot takes.
2: I was thinking of carrying this over to five and just saying sauce on sausages, where do we all stand on?
3: Anything but that.
2: Who's had a dry sausage is probably the next question.
3: Anything but that, please.
0: No, dry snags after five. We'll do that. No, Jenna's cool. Jenna, what's your hot take?
4: Hi. My hot take is that open concept offices are a scam because they're supposed to make people collaborate, but everyone just wears noise-canceling earphones.
0: That's a great take. Where George, play the music. She deserved it.
1: I see me the ball.
0: Double pass to the movie for you, Jenna. I couldn't agree more. Yeah, it's just a license for everyone to use headphones.
2: You're absolutely bang on, Jenna.
0: Love it.
2: Well done.
0: Love it.
2: Where does this sit, Will? Really quick, if you're listening right now and you haven't read or seen Harry Potter and you're keen, just stop listening for 10 seconds. Harry Potter should have died. It's just so clear to me that Harry Potter should have died.
0: Yeah, no, definitely.
2: The last book
0: he should have died, 100%.
2: Culminates in like...
0: Yeah, he ends up in this weird place where he's in purgatory at the end. Horcrux.
2: You are the Horcrux.
0: Horcrux, yes.
2: It only makes sense if you die.
0: I think she thought about that. Absolute cop-out. Yeah, it was a cop-out. No, great hot take. I like it. Woods, keep playing the music.
1: That's spicy meatball.
0: Annalise, hot take.
5: Okay. Finding someone cringe is actually a projection of your own security rather than the person actually being weird.
2: And who in the team always finds you cringe?
5: Will!
1: Yes! I see the board!
0: My God. My God.
2: Hold the mirror up, Will.
0: Nobody saw it going that way.
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7: Hey there, I'm Jackie Lim. Australia and New Zealand police have pulled off a major Hell's Angels crackdown. A coordinated national day of action yesterday saw officers execute raids on the motorcycle gang targeting firearms, drugs and traffic offences. 40 people were arrested with 145 charges laid. Pauline Hanson's Fire the Liar campaign has now doubled its fundraising goal after reaching its initial $1 million target in just 13 hours. PM Anthony Albanese has questioned the source of the multi-million dollar fundraising push, casting doubt over the sudden influx of donations.
8: This is someone who got a plane worth more than that, given to her by Australia's richest person. That pales in insignificance with the size of a single donation which was given, showing, I think, the interests that One Nation represents. Not battlers.
7: The UN has joined China in calling for a diplomatic end to the war in the Middle East. It comes as the US launches new strikes on Iran, targeting military surveillance, communication systems and air defense strikes. Donald Trump says Tehran is taking too long to reach an agreement. Now they'll pay the price. Young Aussies are pressing ahead with European holidays despite the growing global unrest. New data from Passport Card Australia shows just 1.5% of under 30s have cancelled trips this year. And George Clooney has backed Callum Turner to be the next James Bond, calling him the perfect choice. The British actor has been widely tipped as a frontrunner, but says he knows nothing about the role.
9: Quality duplexes from $629,000. 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
7: In sport, three more years for Gather Round in the City of Churches, the AFL officially striking a deal to keep the AFL's party round in Adelaide until 2029. In tennis, Rinky Hijikata, James Duckworth and Nick Kyrgios all take to the court for the round of 16 at the Stuttgart Open tonight. And the Knicks are just one win away from the NBA championship after completing the biggest comeback in playoffs history to down the Spurs by a single point. They're leading the best of seven series 3-1. That's the latest in news and sport.
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10: A possible shower or two tonight and looking ahead to tomorrow. Partly cloudy with a top of 21 degrees in the Shoalhaven. In the Highlands tomorrow, partly cloudy and a top of 17.

0: Alrighty, so your shot at $1 million. You are in with a shot, Taylor. Congratulations. We'll be doing that at the end of this month.
1: Thank you so much.
0: No worries at all. But today you get to pay for $1,000, all thanks to Deal or No Deal in Millionaire Hot Seat weeknights from 6:30 on Channel 10. What are the rules, Woods?
2: Well, before I get into the rules, actually, Taylor, I'm sure you just heard some very silky pipes on our show opener there.
1: I did. Yes, fantastic.
2: It really is fantastic. Did you know that was actually sung by Jess Mowboy?
1: Yeah, it's amazing. I was listening to your show just before and you guys were doing an intro about that. That's awesome.
2: Okay, there you go. Thank you, Taylor. Thank you for listening for the entire show. And Jess Mowboy is going to join us right up next, which is bloody exciting.
0: Bloody exciting.
2: We haven't actually spoken to her since she voiced the opener, so it should be a really nice moment. But Taylor, you want to win $1,000. So, there's 60 seconds on the clock. You got to get 10 questions right. You can pass. Have to take your first answer. Taylor, these are all questions that have been asked before. It's repeat week. Okay? Sounds like you're a dedicated listener. I reckon you're across these questions.
1: Stinks, I hope so.
2: Stinks of a $1,000 giveaway. Let's do this.
1: All right.
0: Okay, here we go. Taylor. Breaking Free and Get Your Head in the Game are songs from what Disney movie?
1: Pass.
0: What is the name of the annual elite fashion event held at the Metropolitan Museum of Art?
1: Pass. Oh, no.
0: What came first, TikTok the song or TikTok the app?
1: TikTok the song.
0: Which talk show host gave away cars to her entire studio audience?
1: Oprah.
0: Which actor famously slapped Chris Rock on stage at the 2022 Academy Awards?
1: Will Smith.
0: Sergeant Pepper's Lonely Hearts Club Band is which band's eighth album?
1: The Beatles.
0: Name a celebrity couple that is currently engaged.
1: Zoe Kravitz and Harry Styles.
0: What is Lady Gaga's real name?
1: Stefani Germanotta.
0: What do Gracie Abrams and the TV show Lost have in common?
1: I don't know.
0: What is the title of Richard Gadd's latest series following his hit TV show Baby Reindeer?
1: Oh no, pass.
0: Breaking Free and Get Your Head in the Game are songs from what Disney movie?
1: I don't know.
0: Oh, good quiz, Taylor. Oh, don't stop. No need to apologise, mate. It's all good. We all enjoyed listening to you lose.
2: It's fine. You did well. It was very strong. Like, you got some right that I was not expecting.
0: Which ones were you not expecting you to get right?
2: Lady Gaga's full name? Like, you nailed that. That was awesome.
1: Like, I've been getting 9 out of 10s and stuff. Like, we've been testing ourselves at work. I'm so disappointed.
2: How old are you, Taylor?
1: I'm 32.
2: Yeah, I reckon you'd be a fan of Zac Efron, wouldn't you?
1: I thought it was that, but I've never seen it.
2: Breaking Free, Get Your Head in the Game, High School Musical. Those are some tight bangers.
1: I thought it was that, but I've never seen it, so no, not a fan.
2: And fashion, elite fashion event at the Metropolitan Museum of Art?
1: No, I'm not into fashion. I don't follow it. I'm sorry.
2: It's the biggest flog fest in the world. It's the Met Gala.
1: Met Gala, that's it. Oh, yes, I see the photos all the time.
2: Yeah. Shame. And then the other two you passed on. Every question you answered, you got right. The other question that you passed on, other two you passed on, what do Gracie Abrams and the TV show Lost have in common? Is anything coming to you?
1: No.
2: Gracie Abrams' dad is J.J. Abrams, who produced that TV show.
1: Okay. Yep,
2: yeah,
1: right,
2: okay.
1: I see. Yep.
2: And Will loves the relationship between those two. And
0: beautiful, it's beautiful.
2: Richard Gadd's latest series is Half Man, Taylor.
1: Half Man, yes. I knew he'd created a new series, but I just could not remember the name.
2: You did pretty bloody well.
0: You did really well, Taylor. Very impressive. Right up next, Jess Mowboy is going to be on Will & Woody, which we are very much looking forward to. Hope you guys are as well. She's a legend. She's a queen, I think is what the kids say these days. She's on the show right up next. Hope you're having a wonderful drive home. Will & Woody, kiss.
3: 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Yes.

0: It is Will and Woody. I hope you're having a brilliant drive home on your Thursday. Woodrow, Jess Malvoy's on the show. Thanks for coming on, Jess.
1: Thank you so much for having me, honestly.
0: Mike, thanks for coming on.
1: I always have like the most amazing fun, and it just feels so wholesome when I get to chat with you fellas. And it's just, I have the best time. I can't wipe the smile off my face.
2: Feelings very mutual, Jess. Very mutual. I just want to make it so clear to everyone listening right now that what you hear and what you see is what you get with Jess Malvoy. So the team was discussing us re-recording the show opener. We were talking about the kind of voices that we'd want to voice it. And Jess, your name came up immediately as like a dream voice. We were like, I don't think we've got a huge budget for this, but like, maybe, geez, if Jess Malvoy did it, that would be awesome. Mm. Jess,
1: no way.
2: The whole team has told me since that the interactions with you were so incredible. Mm. You didn't ask for a dollar. You did this all on your own time free. And for those that haven't, I mean, you hear it twice during our radio show, but here is a little bit of Jess Malvoy singing our show opener.
3: Woody's got long hair. And Will is bald, but he doesn't care. Will and Woody.
2: Will did want to bring up one thing, though, just about the lyrics that you sung.
1: Yes. Yes.
2: Will?
4: Oh, I got hair now.
1: Oh, no.
4: Will's not bald.
1: So we're going to have to
4: I don't blame you, Jess. You're a professional. The producers, slackers. They got the updated script. They were told. And we've been pumping for 6 months. Will is bald. And now I've got to deal with it.
1: Oh, no.
4: Yeah. So now the problem is, you know, everyone knows my favourite part of being alive is people walking up to me in the street and going, excuse me, mate, are you Will from Will and Woody?
2: Couldn't be him.
4: Because he still says he's bald in the song.
1: And Will is not bald.
2: There you go.
4: And we've grabbed that.
1: And Will is not bald.
2: Bang. And Woody's just got normal length hair now. I don't actually
1: have... normal length hair.
2: There we go. We're workshopping. So if you can get back in the studio and just get that all legit, that'd be amazing, Jess.
1: Okay. Whip me back in the studio. I'll do it all again.
4: In hindsight, I don't know why our theme song comments on both of our hairs.
2: Well, because it used to be our point of difference.
4: What a strange thing to be like. Could go for anything.
2: It was the one thing, though, that we had, which was I got long hair, you were bald. Because everyone always says, who's Will, who's Woody? It was our one thing.
4: So true.
2: Now
1: we've got... That's what they identify now.
4: We'll work on that.
1: I think I'm going bald now.
2: Oh, no. Jess is bald and she doesn't care.
4: Well, Jess, from our brand to your brand, though, let's talk about you, mate. So the story of me to heading to Brisbane, Hobart, Canberra, Geelong and Melbourne, tickets on sale now if you want to go and see Jess. This is like a musical storytelling journey from you and your life.
1: It really is. And people who have been to my previous shows, like I'm really cutting out the full intensity of the production and the lights. And it's really, you know, think of it as a spotlight, me being able to share images and video footage of the things that people didn't get to see. And I think it's just like kind of imagining the classic stuff, inspiration from like Disney. There's a moment where I dedicate a classic Disney song and I sing it and I perform it. And it changes here and there, but I just love that I get to be really fluid and have that kind of banter with the crowd and have some like comedy and humor. Everyone has to have a break because they have to like top up their their meter, the car meter. I'm kidding. I've really condensed the show down. I did a bit of a teaser in 2025 and that kind of ran for like almost 3 hours. So I was I can't have a 3 hour show. There's just no time.
4: You've got a lot to say. You've got a long journey. You've got a beautiful story.
1: You know what surprised me? That nobody moved. Like, no one, like, got up and left. Like, normally, like, you see kind of people just, like, wondering and they're like, okay, when, you know, looking at the time. And but everyone was literally still in their seats. And, so I have condensed the show a little bit more. And it does surprise me because I get to also not just play myself, but I guess reenact moments and people within my life over the years who've built that pathway for me to do what I'm doing today. So very warm, very just like big, heartfelt. And yes, I do sing. I won't talk your ear off. I will sing.
4: What a surprise.
1: That'd be a real pivot. Sing eventually.
2: That would be a real pivot if you were like, and no singing.
4: Just the conversation now.
2: It's just Jess Malloy. Just a lot of interpretive dance. It's all silent.
0: We've got more with Jess Malloy up next. Hope you're having a wonderful Thursday afternoon.
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0: It's Will and Woody. Hope you're having a wonderful drive home. Another shot at the $1 million tomorrow, Woodrow. Right now, though, we've got Jess Mowboy on the show. Jess, we've had a lot of fun with you so far. A little bit of a change of pace now, though.
1: You spoke in March on a podcast called Something to Talk About the body shaming that you faced throughout your career. I'm sure this will be something that you can see in Jess's show, The Story of Me. Tickets on sale now. And this included comments from people like Kyle on Australian Idol saying to lose the jelly belly.
2: Yeah.
1: How did you deal with that, particularly as a young woman entering the music industry in the 2000s? And has it slowed down now? Is it still going now? And how's it make you feel?
2: It's you know, it hasn't kind of crept into my life. I think what really surprised me the most was other people's reaction towards and their hurt towards the comment being made. You know, I kind of stepped into that light and decided, well, I'm again talking about safe spaces. I will be that safe space. I will be, you know, still have the desire and passion to make music. And that's that was always on the forefront of my mind, was that if I'm doing that, if I'm writing it and then I'm going out to perform it, then nothing else matters. Like, and if and if that is exciting people and that is putting people in a space of like reflectiveness and kindness and wanting to be a good person, then that's all I want to do in life.
3: I mean, there are probably people listening now that may have body shamed a public figure over the years, most likely on social media. And do you have a message to anyone who would still comment on things like that?
2: You know, I think for people who struggle with their body is to create an environment for yourself, you know, that is positive, that is confident, you know, whether that is following people that are also in that space, perhaps maybe not following the people that kind of make you feel shame, create those boundaries for yourself. For people who are being that person and being the bully and creating that negative space, I think really look at yourself. I think, and I say that with such nervousness because I also don't know your life. I don't know where you've been and how you've been challenged. And I just think step back and worry about you, you know, worry about your lane. And I think that'll get you to a very much more positive space and maybe healing as well.
1: Well said, Jess. Love that. You are the queen of empowerment.
3: Such a good role model. Such a great role model.
1: She is. I mean, and just like this, like, just in case you thought that wasn't the case, she was in the middle of the MCG singing with Snoop Dogg. So, like, it just doesn't get... It just doesn't get any cooler than that. It doesn't get any cooler. Now, Jess, it wouldn't be a Jess Mowboy interview without you singing. We heard the other day Harry Styles forgot lyrics to his song Cherry during a show recently. He had to ask a fan.
2: That's so hard.
1: Anyway.
3: Didn't know the first line. Strummed his guitar, lost the first line and had to ask someone what the first line was.
2: That's so hard.
1: I feel Harry. You feel
3: it? Has it happened to you before on stage, Jess?
2: Oh, so many times. Really? And you know when it happens? It's when I've looked someone in the eye.
3: Get lost.
1: So we've got some we've got some iconic songs that you should definitely know the words to.
2: Okay.
1: Are you ready?
2: No.
1: Okay. All right. So we're going to give you a little bit of lead in and then the song will stop and you just have to keep singing. Okay. You're Jess Mowboy, so there's no backing track, right? I hope you warmed up. Here we go. First song.
3: You might be mates with these guys. Yeah, I reckon. Maybe. Definitely. Here we go.
2: No.

0: I don't know.
1: Well.
0: I think
1: you've done pretty well. Wow.
2: Well done.
1: Well done. Well done. Very good.
0: Oh, okay, this is so hard, guys. My brain is like hurting.
1: Don't worry. This next one, that was your auditioning song for your first Australian Idol 20 years ago, so you should know the words.
0: Oh, no. I don't really need to look very much further. I won't hold this back again. This passion inside, I can't run from myself. There's nowhere to hide. Well, don't make me collapse. One more die. I think that's what it is.
1: Oh, yeah, you sure you do. Very good. Well done. Hey, that's not fair. You can't spring Whitney on someone without a warm-up. That was very, that was cruel. That was really cruel. You are the most beautiful person in the world, Jess Mowboy. You got a wonderful story. We love you. If you want to go and see Jess, the Story of Me tour is heading to Brisbane, Hobart, Canberra, Geelong and Melbourne. Tickets are on sale now. If you want to go and see the wonderful woman performing all of her songs, it's a five-hour show.
0: I promise it's not. Will is lying. He's lying, people.
1: Anyways, get the overnight babysitter if you're going along. Thanks, Jess. We love you. Great to see you.
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0: It's Will and Woody driving you home. All right, well, Joe, we're talking love letters yesterday. I don't know why. This is just the job, though, isn't it? You know, you see something, you go, I might look like a bit of a dill here, but
1: it's a beautiful thing about you, Will.
0: I'm
1: gonna
0: do it anyway.
1: You make yourself vulnerable. So just to confirm, you have been sent by a woman a love letter that you sent her when you were both 14 years old.
0: Yes.
1: Good sign that she's kept it. I think this is going to be a pretty hot letter. Not every letter gets kept.
0: I get the feeling that this was in a binder with...
1: A binder?
0: Yeah, well, this
1: she
0: is...
1: Was popular.
0: I mean, this,
1: she was popular.
0: This girl was definitely... You had a bit of a dalliance with this girl at some stage. And her sister, I believe. But no one was safe.
1: This is not about me.
0: No one was safe.
1: Not, you cannot put the torch on me like that. This is about you.
0: So, yeah. So the letter that I wrote her, this was, we were 14.
1: Yeah.
0: She was on a camp. If you like.
1: Oh, yes.
0: Like she went away, her school went away from
1: And were you dating her?
0: Not at all.
1: Okay, so you're just pen palling.
0: Never got close.
1: Oh.
0: Deep in the friend zone and trying really desperately hard to just have some sort of connection.
1: Classic you.
0: I would say.
1: And you always go to the power of the pen in
0: it's
1: that my, stage.
0: Mighty, it's mightier than the sword.
1: Yeah. You always knew you had
0: now,
1: the pen.
0: I don't know when I ever thought I could be a writer because the writing's awful.
1: Don't judge 14.
0: But it's funny. But it's also pretty funny, and I think everyone will have a bit of a laugh at my expense.
1: Do you mind if I set the scene a little bit? This is a love letter. Do you mind if we, you know, just, here we go.
0: God, it's really tragic. It's really like, it's quite, like my heart really breaks for teenage me because I'm trying really hard, and this is really embarrassing.
1: It's a safe space.
0: So just think about teenage me
1: when
0: I'm reading this.
1: No one's judging you.
0: Okay.
1: Far away.
0: Hey, Sal. It's Will McMahon, full stop.
1: Yeah, full name. Could be any other Will.
0: Could have been
1: anyone. You're right. You're right. Got to go full name. Surprised you didn't go middle name.
0: Thought I'd write you a letter just to see how you're going. How you are, just the letter R, going.
1: Oh, yeah. Cool. Very cool.
0: So, .. How are you going?
1: Oh.
0: Lol.
1: Oh.
0: Exclamation mark.
1: Bad start. Bad start.
0: So that's my teenage voice coming through there as well. A little testy pop. Life's all right in Melbourne. But sometimes I wish I was on a camp like you. just to get away from it all.
1: Oh, bit much for 14-year-old Will. The big smoke. Just get him out of the city. It's too loud.
0: You know? Question mark? Not much happening. Full stop. Country she. Are you going to the races this year?
1: Nice pivot, nice change of pace.
0: I'm pumped. Lol. Exclamation mark.
1: Lol.
0: Yeah, it's that's killing me, man. I know it's really this is actually really hard for me to read.
1: Yeah.
0: I hope you're doing bronze medallion camp again next year.
1: Jeez, you are going for everything, aren't you? You want to go to the camp. You hope she's going to the races. You hope she's going to bronze medallion. It's just going for everything, mate.
0: Last year was pretty fun. This bit's bad. Do you remember on our testing day and we were all about to do the run, swim, run and we were on the starting line together singing that song, Relax, Don't Do It?
1: Oh, no.
0: Question mark. Lol. Exclamation mark.
1: That's getting a bit stalkery.
0: That was so funny. Exclamation mark.
1: Oh, that's real stalkery.
0: Summer should be great. Exclamation mark. I just can't wait. Exclamation mark.
1: Oh. How did she not burn this?
0: Any news up there? Question mark.
1: Oh.
0: How are your classes going?
1: Oh. God. $20 says she didn't remember the song singing, by the way. Did you ever? I assume you didn't get a letter back, by the way, but go on.
0: I've told my friend Will that I would write to you. He thinks that's pretty cool. Lol. Exclamation mark.
1: Have you gone lol again?
0: He's the funniest guy. Exclamation mark. Well, I G2G.
1: Oh.
0: Hope you write back. Full stop. See you later. Love, Will.
1: Oh.
0: It's just.
1: And you never heard from her again.
0: It's just. I can't.
1: Yeah.
0: I can't. Oh, God.
1: Yeah.
0: That's
1: as bad as it gets. Sorry, it's just being, you know, honest friends here. Like, that is.
0: No.
1: But sure, like, didn't you read that one back and go, I'm going to go from the top?
0: Nah, man,
1: yeah,
0: sent
1: you
0: it.
1: You were happy with that.
0: Sent it.
1: You were,
0: sent it.
1: And so you never received a letter back?
0: No. Well, not until now. Not until what?
2: 22 years later, she finally
1: she effectively
2: back to me.
1: Had you sitting on red for 22 years. It's savage. It is savage. Was this the song you were singing on that?
2: Lol.
1: So funny.
2: Lol. Can't wait for summer. Lol. Anyway, what's happening?
3: It's Will and Woody. The three rules of comedy are repetition, repetition, and surprise.
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0: Yes, it's Will and Woody for your drive home. Smalls is up next, guys. We're going to get out of here. We're moving our post-show meeting onto the air. It is the feedback, the post-show notes right now.
1: Yes.
0: Got a note.
1: You do? Something like you?
0: No, I said if you've got a note.
1: Right.
0: I actually left the floor open. I've got one, but I'll hold on.
1: Of course you do. No, go on. Crack into your note. You've got your note face on. You've got your I'm excited to give my note face.
0: No, I just thought Annalise was excellent on air today.
1: You were. You're very strong.
2: Take your shout out.
1: Yeah, very strong.
0: Thought
1: she
0: was really good. Shout out there.
1: Very strong.
0: No worries at all.
2: That's very kind.
1: Loving having you in the studio.
3: Where's producer Annalise?
1: Producer Annalise.
2: Yeah, producer Annalise.
0: Well, what else? She's not like a guest. She's not the cleaner.
3: Well, people that have just tuned in maybe don't know that. They would assume maybe she's a cleaner.
0: I don't think if I heard a voice on a radio show, I'd be like, oh, geez, the cleaner's popped in for five.
3: Like, who is this? Oh, now it's producer Annalise. I get it.
1: And why wouldn't the cleaner come in for a quick chat, Will?
0: He has before. Lovely guy, Frank.
2: He's so nice.
0: Lovely guy.
1: He's a great chat with
0: lovely
1: Frank.
0: Lovely guy. Very lovely guy. Great story. Courageous story.
1: I haven't seen Frank for ages. Who is Frank?
0: Yeah. But a great dude. No, feedback.
1: Yes.
0: Bit of a ladsy phone topic from you. 4:30, no doubt about it.
1: I'm reading
0: off the sheet there.
1: Yeah.
0: Can you put dibs on a chick? Is what you said. And Liv, she's rolling her eyes out there.
3: You can't complain that we had frat calls from a frat phone topic.
0: That's a good workman doesn't blame his tools. Because there were all these boys coming on talking about tuning chicks and dibs and the workbench and all this stuff. And then you turned outside and said, guys.
1: Two things.
0: Poor calls.
1: Two things. It was inspired by a woman caller from the day before. So point two, I pitched 8 ideas today and you guys picked that one. So it's on you.
0: Oh, that's actually...
1: I pitched absolute gold today.
0: That's actually a very good
1: point. I pitched
0: some
1: very female-friendly gold and you guys were like, nah, do the ladsy stuff.
0: What was the most female thing you pitched today?
1: Is Dad napping? I just thought it was a great bit where we call Dad and we guess if he's napping.
4: You also pitched, have you been in a punch-up?
1: That's a bit ladsy. Wait, sorry, you guys sent me a story about people that were punching on about Pokemon cards. What am I supposed to do with it, guys? My arms are tied.
0: Have you had a punch-up over Pokemon?
1: Yeah, it's good. That's good gear.
0: I think it's a good gear.
1: So, look, I think the overall theme here is it's on you guys for picking the wrong ideas.
0: There was some great stuff today that didn't make the show.
1: I agree. And this is what this bit should be, just to you and me being angry about the ideas that didn't
0: about the stuff that didn't get into the show. I couldn't agree more.
1: I can't remember my other pitches, but trust me, they were gold.
0: Great show, Button Push Tommy as well.
1: Great show,
0: shout out.
4: Thank you.
0: And hot show, good song hooks, loved it. Really strong.
4: In the next 50 minutes.
0: And Mark the Man Daniel as well, great replays. Has to be said.
4: Lizzo's on Smallsy's show.
0: Lizzo, up next on Smallsy. So enjoy that. And tickets for Ariana Grande as well, live in New York.
1: Don't go anywhere.
0: Wow, way.
1: We'll see you tomorrow,
0: see you then, goodbye.
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0: 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Luke is taking ages to get his hair right. And when Dad flicks on the exhaust fan to defog the mirror, Ben pushes in to grab his electric shaver, even though he doesn't have a moustache yet.
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1: Big day in the Stolz and Mine household today. 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
1: Great way to put that together there.
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0: 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What the f*** did they say? 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

0: It's Will and Woody. You're either up early or up late. And welcome to the show. I mean, this is probably the best of the worst bits from the week. I keep saying that. It's not the best of the worst. It's the best of the best. I mean, we consider this stuff to be good, surely.
1: It's just incredible. It's absolutely incredible.
0: I don't think
1: stuff.
0: It's incredible.
1: No, it's amazing.
0: No, I wouldn't have thought it's incredible, but this is
1: the best stuff you will have ever heard.
0: I think this is the best cut of Will and Woody that you're going to hear.
1: Nah, it's better than that. Raise the bar. So I would say power nap now. Pull over, power nap.
0: Why nap?
1: Just a quick power nap because you want to be up and about for when our best bits start.
0: They're starting now.
1: Well, you got a song. You got a 3-minute power nap and then game on, baby.
0: All right. Well, yeah.
1: Will and Woody.
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1: Nothing good happens after midnight, except these two. It's Will and Woody keeping you up.
2: Woodrow, I'd like to know 131065, or you can text us 0429 131065. We're loving the texts, guys. So keep them coming. We are really loving your texts. What is the oldest thing in your fridge and or pantry?
3: Here we go.
2: Is what I want to know.
4: It's been 84 years.
2: Yes.
5: We once got a call of someone who had a fish in their freezer for 25 years.
2: Yes.
5: I think there's the bar, Australia. We actually wanted to eat it, but the lawyers got involved.
2: Yeah, we told it would be lethal.
5: Yeah, and I was still
2: They didn't want a dead on air crew, which I maintain would have been a hot bit.
5: Huge for hits.
2: Would have been
5: huge for hits online.
2: Could have planned the funeral on air. Would have been great.
5: Absolutely. Anyway. Absolutely. Shame. Opportunity missed.
2: But right now, though, there are some people who have got stuff that's really, really still in their fridge that is... I think there's always one person in the relationship that holds onto the things in the fridge that doesn't clear it out.
5: Yes.
2: Yep. My partner, Sam, doesn't clear it out.
5: Right. You always want to go the big cleanse?
2: Yeah. I'm like, why are we keeping that? Still good.
5: I think I've realized I'm the keeper because I've got to be angry.
2: Definitely the keeper.
5: There's nothing worse than when you get home and you're looking for that, you know, Fajola jam that you haven't had for 15 years, but maybe you've got a hankering for it and you realize that your partner has cleared it.
2: Because it's a conversation. It's rank and you need space as well. You need the space.
5: Yeah, but it's a conversation. I think you can have a pile. You can have a pile somewhere and go, hey, I'm wanting to get rid of this. But I need to have an opportunity to save my Fajola jam.
2: It's always the condiments as well.
5: Yes.
2: It's absolutely. Always, and which you know, you're right. Because they go missing for a while and you haven't had the thing. Yeah,
5: I know. And you find yourself looking for it.
2: I understand.
5: You might be hungover or something. You're like, I all of a sudden need Fajola jam.
2: There's a story on Reddit about a guy. I don't know what Fajola jam is, so stop saying it. There's a guy on Reddit who's kept Cool Whip. Cool Whip in his fridge for 11 years, since 2015.
5: Jeez. Is that Cool Whip? Is that dairy?
2: Cool Whip.
5: Is that dairy?
2: It's like frosting. Yeah, it's dairy, for sure.
5: So that's, yeah. I mean, that's 11-year-old dairy. That's got to be bad news.
2: Cool thing about it is that, because there's a Reddit thread that's really popped off where they're using the oldest thing in their fridge as like a time capsule remember what that thing has seen through.
5: So what's the Cool Whip?
2: So the Cool Whip has seen Donald Trump. What's happened since the Cool Whip was there? Donald Trump becoming president, but the Cool Whip was there when Obama was around.
5: Oh, well,
2: the Cool Whip was there for the origins of the Me Too movement. The Cool Whip was there for Brexit. Obviously, it's been through COVID.
5: Oh wow!
2: But the Cool Whip was there when Uptown Funk, when people were doing those music videos to Uptown Funk.
5: Whoa.
2: So that's
5: funny. As soon as you start saying that, then now it feels like, oh, well, that Cool Whip has been around for a while.
2: It's a very cool whip. There's no doubt it's a cool whip. Believe me, just watch. It's actually a wonderful thing. I mean, before I throw the food out now, I'm going to take a moment just to be like, wow, this is what you've been through. Because the oldest one in our fridge had a look this morning.
5: Yeah, talk to me.
2: We've got a chili jam from 2012.
5: Oh,
2: yeah.
5: I think a chili jam plays though. I think as soon as it's a jam, I'll bring back the Fajola jam. I think as soon as you jam it, it lives forever.
2: Well, there are preservatives in jams to keep it going. But
5: people have jams in their bunkers.
2: This particular chili jam has been there for so long that it's crystallized.
5: And that plays. Is that no mold though?
2: No mold.
5: Crystals.
2: No
5: fine.
2: Mold at this point.
5: A bit of crystals in your chili jam.
2: But if I wanted to use the chili jam before I threw it out this morning, and I did throw it out. 131065 was the oldest item in your fridge and/or pantry. Chili Jam, biggest song in 2012. It was alive when somebody that I used to know was rocking his biggest song. Whoa.

0: What's Gautier up to these days?
1: Wally DeBakker.
2: I don't know. He's he's a very interesting man. He's a philanthropist. Last I knew, he was he donated half the the royalties from that song to a charity which defended park rangers in Africa who stopped poachers from shooting animals.
0: Wow.
2: He's a very interesting guy.
0: Well done, Wally.
2: Anyway, Betty White was still alive when My Chili Jam was still rocking.
0: There you go.
2: Remember Betty White? Yeah, Gossip Girl was still on TV. The One Direction Mania was still... Annalise was still sending her videos out to the 1D boys.
3: I was.
0: How old were you in 2012, Annalise?
2: 12. 12.
0: What?
2: 12. Yeah, she was 12 years old.
3: 2 years after One Direction formed on July 23rd.
2: Wow.
0: So Annalise was in year... Hang on. Annalise was in year 6.
2: Yes.
0: When you bought that Chili Jam.
2: When I bought the Chili Jam.
4: Wow. Wow.
3: Has it survived multiple houses?
2: Yep.
0: Had to have.
2: Yeah, it has.
0: It would have been in Perth.
2: It was in Perth.
0: Hang on a second. When you moved from Perth to the East Coast, you brought your chili jam.
2: Yes, we brought the whole thing. Because we had a whole fridge full of condiments.
0: You empty your fridge, Will. Also, leave your fridge in Perth.
2: Nah, mate. I actually brought the fridge back.
0: Jeez.
2: All right, so.
0: Clearly the company was paying for the moving costs.
2: Bubble wrapped everything. They bubble wrapped everything. Liam Hemsworth and Miley Cyrus hadn't broken up when My Chili Jam was alive.
0: Oh.
2: All right, 13-1065. We'll do it with you guys up next because it's lots of fun.
5: It's Will and Woody. It's Will and Woody.
6: Will and Woody.
5: For your drive home. 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Oh.

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Sounds old. Let's play some new music instead. New music. Alex Warren, Passenger.

0: cons you've ever been to. Will and Woody keeping you up.
1: What's the oldest thing in your pantry and or fridge?
2: So far in
1: great
2: the lead.
1: Great segue, by the way. Nobody got around that.
2: See, we're so impressed by you, Will. At the bar's just higher for you right now. You need to do more to impress us.
1: Source to source, topic to topic.
2: We expect it. We expect it from you, Will.
1: Okay, so...
2: You're the best broadcaster in the country. Well, and the ratings reflect it.
1: Shut up. All right, let's get into these. I would love a live sniff, by the way, if anyone's at their home or about to get home, if you could open that thing for us.
2: What about a lick?
1: Again, mate. The sauce.
2: No lick?
1: The horn. Keep it in your pants. You've got 10 minutes. You're doing your topic.
2: Little lick.
1: Eddie's called. Eddie.
3: Boys, what's going on?
1: Eddie, what's the oldest thing in your fridge and or pantry?
3: I've got pickle juice. I've got pickle juice that's moved 2 houses over 6 years with me. I refuse to get rid of it.
1: How old, Ed? How old is it?
3: 6 years. 6 years old.
2: So 2020. So why are you refusing to get rid of it? Because there's a... I mean, pickle juice, I think, is pretty good for cramp and stuff. Is there like a big run coming up or something that you're saving your pickle juice for?
3: No. These are some awesome pickles that I bought.
2: Oh, yeah.
3: And I smashed the pickles.
2: Yeah.
3: And I've always wanted to buy another jar of those pickles. So I kept the jar remember what pickles I had. And every time we try and clear out the fridge, my girlfriend wants to get rid of it because I never bought another jar of pickles.
1: It's a legacy. They become a bit of a legacy item in the fridge, don't they? Like your fridge feels strange without them. They're the talisman.
2: But there's no pickles in the jar. There's only the juice. Eddie, you could take a photo of the jar to remember.
3: I could.
1: On you, Eddie.
2: I like you, Eddie.
1: Lara's called on 131065. Text us 0429 131065. Oldest thing in your pantry and or fridge. Lara, what you got?
4: Well, I actually hurt my ear over the weekend and went over to my father-in-law's house and he goes, no worries, I've got something for that, and pulled out eardrops from 1992.
1: Whoa! This is the biggest song from 1992, Button Pusher Tommy. Wow, he's on it. Have a look at that. Wow, wait, so 44 years old?
4: I don't know.
1: No, 34 years old. Sorry, 34 years old. Wow.
2: So, Lara, if he went and fetched that for you, am I to assume that he's been dropping those bad boys in his ears recently?
4: Well, when I showed the expiry date, he was like, don't worry, I think I've got another one, and that one was 2004. So... Probably,
1: Whoa.
4: Yeah.
1: Wow.
2: The medicine cupboard does get a bit slippery.
1: Wow, that's intense, Lara. 1992, I mean, they've seen some things.
2: What have they seen? What was in 1992?
1: It all gets a bit boring, to be honest.
2: Yeah, fair enough.
1: I was just saying before, the Google AI is awful.
2: Oh, okay.
1: So I said biggest things of 1992, the Los Angeles riots, Hurricane Andrew.
2: Oh, geez.
1: The Summer Olympics in Barcelona. I mean, it's seen some things.
2: Oh, Summer Olympics in Barcelona.
1: Seen some things.
2: A long time ago. Also, you and me are 4 years old.
1: Let's go to Deb.
2: That might help you out a little bit. First Gulf War, I'm hearing here. That feels like ages ago. let's go to Deb.
1: Well, the problem is when you say what's happened in that year, you do often get the really hectic ones.
2: Yes.
1: You get the really hectic ones, which is just, you're not going to read them out on radio. I mean, Annalise, I feel like you've been mining over there for some big things that have happened.
5: Well, it would have been around for the first Jurassic Park movie being released in 1993.
1: That's a great one, AB. Good for you. In 1992. Well, these are eardrops, by the way. Is that what she said they were?
2: Eardrops.
1: What is an eardrop?
2: You know, like for Aqua Ear, you put them in and they help out with like a infection in your ear.
1: Yeah, right.
2: You've never had an ear infection?
1: No, I never had an eardrop.
2: Oh, man, Aqua Ear? You know Aqua Ear? Yeah. Everyone knows Aqua Ear. Yeah.
1: I'm getting told to move on.
2: We don't want to talk more about Aqua Ear.
1: Guys, Mel Gibson and Robin Moore were still together in 1992.
2: Who the hell is Robin Moore?
1: Annalise wrote it in the thing. It's 10 years before she was born, mate. She's got no idea. She just wrote it down. Deb's called. Deb.
6: Hi.
1: Deb, what is the oldest thing in your fridge and or pantry?
6: Oh, okay. Not my fridge, okay? Total disclosure, not my freezer.
1: Okay. Mm-hmm.
6: I was visiting my dad and my stepmom.
2: Yeah.
6: And she asked me to get something out of the freezer. Uh-huh. And she had a dog in there.
2: A dog?
6: A dog.
2: A full dog?
1: Oh.
6: A full dog wrapped in a plastic bag.
1: Oh.
6: For 8 years. She said, he's been there for 8 years.
1: Wow.
2: She just doesn't know what to do with it.
6: Well, she's going to get in taxidermied, but hadn't gotten around to it.
2: Yeah. I've tried to taxidermy a number of things. It is a treacherous task. So Deb, this was intense. Is this a pet or did she find a dog?
6: Oh no, it was a pet.
1: I shouldn't just find a dog and put it in the freezer.
2: Question. That's why I asked the question, mate. What's the dog's name?
6: Missy.
2: Missy, and so what breed is Missy?
6: She's small.
2: And so another question for you, Deb. So, like, if Missy's in there, that's a dead dog.
1: And
2: in
1: she
2: a bag
1: didn't flag it, by the way, Deb. She wasn't like, oh, go to the freezer just so you know, dead dog in there. She was like, just grab some ice.
6: No, didn't flag it. No.
1: That's awesome.
2: So then my next question, Deb, is there other things in the freezer? So is Missy, like, next to the ice cream?
6: Yeah, well, she was. I bought a new freezer.
1: Yeah, fair enough.
2: So sorry, she was living her life and she was going, vanilla ice cream just under the dead dog.
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0: those mates that just want to keep going. It's Will and Woody keeping you up.
1: We received a wild call yesterday. I don't know how someone feels comfortable enough to call a national radio show and make a confession like this. She did remain anonymous. I mean, I would imagine a lot of people would have figured out what her voice sounds like.
2: Yes. Did we tell her we put the voice distorter on and didn't do that? Because I feel like that's...
1: I don't think we said that.
2: We didn't do that.
3: But we would never do that to someone.
2: We've done it before.
1: Yeah, we would never do
2: done
1: that.
2: Done it before.
1: No, Will, we haven't.
3: No, we haven't. No,
2: we've done it before.
1: No, what are you talking about, Will? We are a professional unit. Anyway, enough about that. Here was the wild call, the confession we received yesterday.
4: She found a boyfriend a couple years ago and I had the biggest crush on him and we actually hooked up one night and they're still together. We're not as close anymore, but it definitely
5: clearly,
4: was.
5: You slept with your husband.
1: Yeah, yeah, go on.
4: To be fair, I told her that I liked him first.
1: Oh, yeah, right, okay.
2: Let's be fair. Well, just because...
1: Okay, she's in the wrong. I agree. Way to flip it, anonymous. Okay. Now, that's her defense, right? Yeah, wild. We can all breathe on that for a little bit. Totally wild. And she has never told that friend that, and they're still dead. It's wild.
2: Yeah.
1: Her defense, though...
2: Doesn't sit well, does it?
1: Her defense, which I want to explore just a little bit here.
2: Mm.
1: She thinks that she got dibs on the guy.
2: She
1: said she found him attractive first.
2: She said, in my defense...
1: She had that conversation with her friend.
2: Yep.
1: In effect, she is enacting the dibs law, which I think amongst friendship groups, I think that can happen at times. When you go out and you see a guy that you like and you tell your friends, hey, dibs on that guy or dibs on that girl.
2: Mm-hmm.
1: My question right now, because it's been a while since I've been out and about single in the community.
2: In the wild.
1: I've lost the eye of the tiger.
2: I think everyone's a bit safer because of it.
1: Eye of the tiger. I want to know on 131065.
2: Yeah.
1: Can you call dibs on someone? Do you have to respect a dibs if your friend goes, I'm into that guy, back off?
2: I had a dibs on an old primary school crush.
1: Here we go. Yes.
2: Primary school crush of mine.
1: Yes.
2: You hooked up with her?
1: Many years later.
2: I told you before you went to go and film the thing with her. Just so you know, mate. Old flames still hold a bit of a candle in my heart there.
1: There was just a lot of chemistry on the set that day and I couldn't control it, mate. I couldn't put out that flame. I'm sorry.
2: You did. You extinguished a flame in my heart.
1: There's a lot of passion there. Female perspective, Annalise,
2: Female perspective.
1: Good deflection. Annalise,
2: he was filming a music video with her. I couldn't do it. I couldn't be there. So I said, my buddy Woody, he'll be great.
1: That music video exists, by the way. You can find it on YouTube. Oh, sexy.
2: No one wants to see it.
1: If you look up Arlene Zelina, it's a Drake song. Just come home, I'm coming home. What's that one? Look that one up. Don't give me that face paint. Find it. just don't worry, I'm coming home. What's that Drake song?
6: What is this for?
2: I don't think it matters. I'd leave it. I'd leave it sexy. Don't worry about it. Annalise, what are your thoughts on this? You're still swimming around in the pool.
3: Yes, I'm still single. Thank you for reminding me.
2: Don't make it like that.
3: I think there's two options. Very delicate. Thank you.
2: Thank you.
3: I have two perspectives on it.
1: Mm-hmm.
3: I think if it's like on a night out and you're both going like, oh, he's hot. I think it's, you know, whoever makes the approach first, and if it's meant to be, it'll be. Like, if they end up going for your friend, then that's it. Like, it doesn't matter.
1: So you don't respect the dibs. So if your friend walks up to you and says, hey, I'm really into that guy, I dibs him, and I've had a little conversation with him already.
3: Oh, then I'm not going to go there. No. I will respect the dibs.
1: What if the guy then approaches you and is quite clearly into you?
3: And I think he's hot?
1: Yeah.
3: I think that's a conversation with my friend being like, how in on this are you? Because if you're not super deep into it...
2: It's going well for me. I'm starting to lay some...
3: I'm not flirting until I've had that conversation.
1: Okay, but she says, yeah, I'm really into him, but then that guy keeps making advances on you.
3: Then I'd be like, well, you can't... I don't think you should go there because he's really... I don't think he's worth it. He's coming for me.
2: I don't think he's worth it because he's coming for me.
1: I want to hear some other opinions.
2: Well, I think that's...
3: It's a test.
2: It is interesting, isn't it? It's interesting. If you walk into a place and you're like, wow, that person's like gorgeous.
1: Yeah.
2: I'm into them.
1: Yeah.
2: Can I think you can have dibs on first crack.
3: Yes, I agree.
2: Surely, I get the first run at it.
1: Is there a time limit? Is there like?
2: Well, I feel like Annalise has had dibs on Collingwood footballer Isaac Quaynor for 5 years now, so no time limit there.
3: Yep.
1: Have you made the move? Yep.
3: No, I'm not making the move.
2: Seen him out
3: any
2: a couple of times.
3: Players.
2: Then made a move. Then made a move. So if I was your mate, I'd be like, statute of limitations probably over now. Do you know what I mean?
3: Yeah, and I'm happy to give that up.
1: I'm going to save you. Annalise. I'm going to save you. I want to hear your opinion.
2: She doesn't need saving. She's fine.
1: She's fine. Yeah, absolutely.
3: I'm fine.
1: 131065 is the number.
2: Yep.
1: Dibs.
2: Yes.
1: Can you call dibs on someone when you're out? Can you respect it? How long do you have to give your friend who's called dibs?
2: Yeah, I'm on the first crack model. I reckon that's bang on.
1: All right.
2: We'll do it up next. Will and Woody.
0: 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Will and Woody, driving you home.
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1: Can you call dibs on someone?
2: I think it's a spicy one. You believe your stance currently, if I can put words to it, is that if a friend of yours calls dibs on someone when you're out, they then get licensed to have a first approach, a first crack, if you will. But then if that goes badly, the dibs is redacted.
1: I'd just like to start this conversation by saying that I think it's incredibly...
2: Here we go. Get off your...
1: I think it's incredibly misogynistic and patriarchal to be calling dibs on women who at the end of the day just other human beings.
3: Get off your high horse.
1: I'm not on a high horse. I'm on an equality horse, Woods. That's what I'm on.
2: You're an equality horse, mate.
1: I know, it's true, though. I think that's disgusting language, and I would never use that. And I think arguably a disgusting phone topic.
2: So sorry to hurt your sensitive ears.
1: Well, but I think producer Annalise, as someone who's still swimming around in the pool, she brought up the fact that if a friend of hers...
2: Yes.
1: Friend of hers started talking to a boy, correct me if I'm wrong, or a girl, Annalise, I mean, at the end of the day.
4: Or a boy.
1: Couldn't matter. Doesn't matter.
4: Doesn't matter.
1: Doesn't matter. If they were talking, then you would give them the space to shoot their shot, as the kids say.
2: So would you, if it wasn't going well for them, would you ever then make an approach yourself if you also thought they were hot?
4: And if they were dumb there, then yes. Yes, I would.
2: You would. Okay.
1: How do you know if they're done?
4: Oh, you just ask. And you'll know.
1: Oh, you ask them.
2: Are you done there?
1: Are you done?
2: Have you finished?
4: Yeah. Right.
1: You probably would, wouldn't you? I actually had a dib situation with my now partner, who I met at a music festival.
2: Disgusting, Will. How dare you try and get ownership?
1: No, she had dibs on me.
2: No, get lost, Will. Get lost, mate. Let's go to Ash here. Ash on 13-1065. No one would want dibs on you. Ash, you...
5: How you doing, boys?
2: You're good, mate. We're good. You had an arrangement with your friends around dibs.
5: Yeah, so we had a pretty big group of mates, and over the journey there's been a variety of girls come and go. We set up we called it The Rule. Uh-huh. Amongst us boys, so at any stage you could have the rule on one girl, which meant she's off limits at all costs, but every other girl is on the table. So there was plenty of stories of dudes, you know, you've got the rule on one chick for a long time, you're trying to date her or tune her up for a bit, and then you know, another equally as attractive girl would come into the loop, and dudes would try and shotgun her or have dibs on her, and it'd be like, bad luck, mate, you've already got the rule on one chick that you've been working for however long. She's fair game. And it was sort of acknowledged amongst a big group of us boys that you could have it on one chick and everyone else was on the table.
1: Oh, very good. There you go, Ash. You've called it. There you go. I'm going to get us out of there because it does sound like we've entered a frat house.
2: It did a little bit.
1: There's chicks and there's dibs and there's on the table and working and tuning. And
2: I didn't even hear all those
1: language, words. All the language that we really are trying to avoid.
2: Just a note to the prods, maybe some female callers.
1: Took a turn. I feel like we're in the movie American Pie for a second there. That was all happening.
2: Yeah. Thanks for the call, though, Ash. Appreciate your opinion. here we go. A female. Let's go to...
1: Why did you put him across?
6: We don't call them females, Woody.
1: It's just women.
2: Yes.
1: Just women.
2: Girls?
1: Oh, you might need
2: ladies. Sorry about that. My bad. Thank you for pulling me up.
1: Yeah.
2: Let's go to Amy here on 13-1065.
1: You might be eyeing off a little bit of a training course of some sort.
2: I did my codes last week. Amy, on 13-1065. Amy.
1: So many heads in hands.
2: Great to have a...
1: So many heads
2: girl,
1: in hands.
2: Great to have a girl caller on. Dibs, where do you stand?
7: So, my situation is from very long ago.
2: Yes.
7: So, these days, I would say, you know, if you're like, yeah, dibs that guy or this girl or that person, it depends on the night out. It's a night out, go for it. You know, if it goes somewhere, it doesn't, you're good. But my situation, my friend... So I met someone, well, we met someone, my friend called Dibs.
2: Yep.
7: I knew he was into me, but I wasn't too sure.
2: Here we go.
7: Oh, I don't know. Like, he's cute, but like, not my type, not my, you know, and we've never been in that situation because we've got completely different types of guys.
2: Yeah.
7: And as soon as she called Dibs, I was like, no. I'm going after him. So.
2: Whoa. did you communicate that to her, or did you just like hear her have dibs and then just go against that?
7: I told her, nah, I've already been told that he's into me. So if that doesn't work out, then by the end of the night, it's your call.
2: So you had a night. So how did you go that night?
7: Well, it was a weekend, a long weekend. Okay. And we're now married and have a child.
2: Is your friend still into your husband?
7: Well, she's now married, but the flirting and the very obvious being into him went on for quite a while.
2: Wow. Did you have to have a chat? Yeah. Did you have to say, like, listen, the dibs, it's off. We're married.
7: Yeah, I did.
3: Really?
7: She offered, you know, things to be more people in a relationship. But
2: hang on a second. She was going for a keys in the bowl situation.
7: Yeah.
3: Wow.
2: Holy dooly.
3: Wow.
2: And did you discuss that with your husband? Did you say, like, hey, listen, we've been propositioned for a keys in the bowl?
7: He was pretty much there when it's happened and been suggested. And he's like, no, thank you.
2: Dooly.
7: I made my pick the second I saw you and I'm sticking with it.
2: Yeah. Are you all still mates? Knowing that offer's happened, you're all still hanging out?
7: We're not as close as what we used to be, just due to a few things, but we're still friends. I'm married to that guy she dibbed, so that was 9
3: Beautiful,
7: years ago.
3: Lovely, wholesome end to a bit that was definitely over the line in terms of the fratness.
2: No doubt.
3: Well done, Amy.
2: We'll learn from that. Amy.
3: Brought it home.
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0: To the Woody, you're either up early, up late, or maybe you're still out.
1: Bloody oath. Maybe you're heading to kick-ons right now. You're in the cab, you're in a car share, or maybe you've got a Dezo driver heading towards kick-ons, and you're probably thinking to yourself, ooh, it's a cute boy that I'm interested in, but I just don't know how to talk to that cute boy. Well, listen to us right now because we're going to have some sparkling banter and conversation and just bring it up with those cute boys like you thought of it yourself.
0: Yep.
1: That's our gift to you.
0: Yep. I don't want to be involved in that.
1: Okay. That's just advice from Uncle Woody here.
2: Oh, don't call yourself Uncle Woody. Really, really, really sick.
0: All right.
2: It's Will and Woody.

0: or up early. It's Will and Woody keeping you up.
1: Woodrow, Jess Malvoy's on the show. Thanks for coming on, Jess.
2: Thank you so much for having me, honestly.
1: Mate, thanks for coming on.
2: I always have like the most amazing fun and it just feels so wholesome when I get to chat with you fellows. And it's just, I have the best time. I can't wipe the smile off my face as well.
3: Feeling's very mutual, Jess. Very mutual. I just want to make it so clear to everyone listening right now that what you hear and what you see is what you get with Jess Malvoy. So the team was discussing us re-recording the show opener. We were talking about the kind of voices that we'd want to voice it. And Jess, your name came up immediately as like a dream voice. We were like, I don't think we've got a huge budget for this, but like, maybe, geez, if Jess Malvoy did it, that would be awesome. Mm. Jess,
2: no way.
3: The whole team has told me since that the interactions with you were so incredible. Mm. You didn't ask for a dollar. You did this all on your own time free. And for those that haven't, I mean, you hear it twice during our radio show, but here is a little bit of Jess Malvoy singing our show opener.
0: Woody's got long hair. And Will is bald, but he doesn't care. Will and Woody.
3: Will did want to bring up one thing, though, just about the lyrics that you sung.
2: Yes. Yes.
3: Will?
4: Oh, I got hair now.
2: Oh, no.
4: Will's not bald. She didn't get...
2: So we're going to have to
4: I don't blame you, Jess. You're a professional. The producers, slackers. They got the updated script. They were told. And we've been pumping for 6 months. Will is bald. And now I've got to deal with it.
2: Oh, no.
4: Yeah. So now the problem is, you know, everyone knows my favourite part of being alive is people walking up to me in the street and going, excuse me, mate, are you Will from Will and Woody?
3: Couldn't be him.
4: Because he still says he's bald in the song. So,
2: and Will is not bald.
4: There you go. And we've grabbed that.
2: And Will is not bald.
3: Bang. And Woody's just got normal length hair now. I don't actually
2: and Woody's
3: have...
2: got normal length hair.
3: There we go. We're workshopping. So if you can get back in the studio and just get that all legit, that'd be amazing, Jess.
2: Okay. Whip me back in the studio. I'll do it all again.
4: In hindsight, I don't know why our theme song comments on both of our hairs.
3: Well, because it used to be our point of difference.
4: What a strange thing to be like. You could go for anything.
3: It was the one thing, though, that we had, which was I got long hair, you were bald. Because everyone always says, who's Will, who's Woody? It was our one thing.
4: So true.
3: Now we've got...
2: That's what they identify now.
4: I think I'm going bald now.
3: Oh, no. Jess is bald and she doesn't care.
4: Well, Jess, from our brand to your brand, though, let's talk about you, mate. So the story of me to heading to Brisbane, Hobart, Canberra, Geelong and Melbourne. Tickets on sale now if you want to go and see Jess. This is like a musical storytelling journey from you and your life.
2: It really is. And people who have been to my previous shows, like I'm really cutting out the full intensity of the production and the lights. And it's really, you know, think of it as a spotlight, me being able to share images and video footage of the things that people didn't get to see. And I think it's just like re-kind of imagining the classic stuff, inspiration from like Disney. There's a moment where I dedicate a classic Disney song and I sing it and I perform it. And it changes here and there. But I just love that I get to be really fluid and have that kind of banter with the crowd and have some like comedy and humor. Everyone has to have a break because they have to like top up their their meter, the car meter. I'm kidding. I've really condensed the show down. I did a bit of a teaser in 2025 and that kind of ran for like almost 3 hours. So I was I can't have a 3 hour show. There's just no time.
4: Yeah. You've got a lot to say. You've got a long journey. You've got a beautiful story.
2: You know what surprised me? That nobody moved. Like, no one, like, got up and left. Like, normally, like, you see kind of people just, like, wondering and they're like, okay, when, you know, looking at the time. And but everyone was literally still in their seats. And, so I have condensed the show a little bit more. And it does surprise me because I get...

0: to also not just play myself, but I guess reenact moments and people within my life over the years who've built that pathway for me to do what I'm doing today. So very warm, very just like big, heartfelt. And yes, I do sing. I won't talk to Eros. I will sing.
1: What a surprise.
0: I will sing eventually.
2: That would be a real pivot if you were like, and no singing.
1: Just the conversation now.
2: It's just
1: Jess Malloy.
2: Just a lot of interpretive dance. It's all silent.
3: It's Will and Woody. Will and Woody for the drive home.
4: Turn your speakers up.
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0: nothing good happens after midnight, except these two. It's Will and Woody, keeping you up.
1: Jess Mowboy on the show. Jess, we've had a lot of fun with you so far. A little bit of a change of pace now, though.
2: You spoke in March on a podcast called Something to Talk About the body shaming that you face throughout your career. I'm sure this will be something that you can see in Jess's show, The Story of Me. Tickets on sale now. And this included comments from people like Kyle on Australian Idol saying to lose the jelly belly.
3: Yeah.
2: How did you deal with that, particularly as a young woman entering the music industry in the 2000s? And has it slowed down now? Is it still going now? And how's it make you feel?
3: It's you know, it hasn't kind of crept into my life. I think what really surprised me the most was other people's reaction towards and their hurt towards the comment being made. You know, I kind of stepped into that light and decided, well, I'm again talking about safe spaces. I will be that safe space. I will be, you know, still have the desire and passion to make music. And that's that was always on the forefront of my mind, was that if I'm doing that, if I'm writing it and then I'm going out to perform it, then nothing else matters. Like, and if that is exciting people and that is putting people in a space of like reflectiveness and kindness and wanting to be a good person, then that's all I want to do in life.
4: I mean, there are probably people listening now that may have body shamed a public figure over the years, most likely on social media. And do you have a message to anyone who would still comment on things like that?
3: You know, I think for people who struggle with their body is to create an environment for yourself, you know, that is positive, that is confident, you know, whether that is following people that are also in that space, perhaps maybe not following the people that kind of make you feel shame, create those boundaries for yourself. For people who are being that person and being the bully and creating that negative space, I think really look at yourself. I think, and I say that with such nervousness because I also don't know your life. I don't know where you've been and how you've been challenged. And I just think step back and worry about you, you know, worry about your lane. And I think that'll get you to a very much more positive space and maybe healing as well.
2: Well said, Jess. Love that. You are the queen of empowerment.
4: Such a good role model. Such a great role model.
2: She is. I mean, and just like this, like, just in case you thought that wasn't the case, she was in the middle of the MCG singing with Snoop Dogg. So, like, it just doesn't get any cooler than that. It doesn't get any cooler. Now, Jess, it wouldn't be a Jess Mowboy interview without you singing. We heard the other day Harry Styles forgot lyrics to his song Cherry during a show recently. He had to ask a fan.
3: That's so hard.
2: Anyway.
4: Didn't know the first line. Strummed his guitar, lost the first line and had to ask someone what the first line was.
3: That's so hard.
2: I feel
3: Harry.
2: You feel
4: it? Has it happened to you before on stage, Jess?
3: Oh, so many times. Really? And you know when it happens? It's when I've looked someone in the eye.
4: get lost.
2: So we've got some iconic songs that you should definitely know the words to.
3: Okay.
2: Are you ready?
3: No.
2: Okay. All right. So we're going to give you a little bit of lead in and then the song will stop and you just have to keep singing. Okay. You're Jess Mowboy, so there's no backing track, right? I hope you warmed up. Here we go. First song.
4: You might be mates with these guys, I reckon. Maybe. Definitely. Here we go.
3: No, no, no.

0: I don't know.
1: Well.
0: I think.
1: You've done pretty well. Wow.
2: Well done.
1: Well done. Well done. Very good.
0: Okay, this is so hard, guys. My brain is like hurting.
1: Don't worry. This next one, I know that was your auditioning song for your first Australian Idol 20 years ago, so you should know the words.
0: Oh, no. I don't really need to look very much further. I don't want to have to go where you don't follow. I won't hold this back again. This passion inside, I can't run from myself. There's nowhere to hide. Well, don't make me collapse. One more dive. I think that's what it is.
1: Oh, yeah, you sure you do. Very good. Well done. Hey, that's not fair. You can't spring Whitney on someone without a warm-up. That was cruel. That was really cruel. You are the most beautiful person in the world, Jess Mowboy. You got a wonderful story. We love you. If you want to go and see Jess, the Story of Me tour is heading to Brisbane, Hobart, Canberra, Geelong and Melbourne. Tickets are on sale now if you want to go and see the wonderful woman performing all of her songs. It's a five-hour show.
0: I promise it's not. Will is lying. He's lying, people.
1: Anyways, get the overnight babysitter if you're going along. Thanks, Jess. We love you. Great to see you.
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0: kick-ons you've ever been to. Will and Woody keeping you up.
1: Well, Drew, yesterday you were talking about Princess Diana's love letters, secret love letters.
2: The Terence stamp.
1: Yes, and if that name means nothing to you, then fear not. It doesn't mean a lot to a lot of people.
2: It was in Superman 2.
1: It was in Superman 2. It was in Superman 2, which actually was a big movie. When they were trapped in the diamond, in the glass.
2: Great.
1: Anyway, I'm being told to move on.
2: Great movie.
1: Being told to move on.
2: He's in Yes Man. I could go on.
1: He is in Yes
2: Man. Yeah.
1: Hey,
2: Yeah?
1: Right up next, speaking of love letters, I got a little bit of surprise for you. I'm going to hate it, but I know you'll like it, and that's why I'm doing it.
2: Yeah?
1: I have a love letter that I wrote to a young woman when I was in my teenage years.
2: Was it so bad that she gave it back to you? Like, why would you have the love letter that you wrote to someone?
1: Because she took a photo of it about a week ago.
2: Outstanding.
1: And was like, hey, check this out.
2: Outstanding.
1: So
2: we're reading that.
1: Yeah.
2: We're reading that.
1: Well,
2: yes, we are. Yes, we are. Or you can hand it over and I will read it out.
1: No, it's really bad.
2: You choose, mate. You choose. No. I read it. You read it. Up to you.
1: Oh,
2: but we're getting the whole thing.
1: Oh, God. I'm looking at
0: Will and Woody for the drive home. Now, with 20% more stories about Woody having IBS, put the hummus dip down, Woody.
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0: housemates that just want to keep going. It's Will and Woody keeping you up.
1: We're talking love letters yesterday. I don't know why. This is just the job though, isn't it? You know, you see something, you go, I might look like a bit of a dill here, but
2: it's a beautiful thing about you, Will.
1: I'm gonna
2: you
1: do
2: make
1: it
2: yourself
1: anyway.
2: Vulnerable. So just to confirm, you have been sent by a woman a love letter that you sent her when you were both 14 years old.
1: Yes.
2: Good sign that she's kept it. I think this is going to be a pretty hot letter. Not every letter gets kept.
1: I get the feeling that this was in a binder with...
2: A binder?
1: Yeah, well, this girl was definitely... You had a bit of a dalliance with this girl at some stage. And her sister, I believe. But no one was safe.
2: This is not about me.
1: No one was safe.
2: You cannot put the torch on me like that. This is about you.
1: So, yeah. So the letter that I wrote her, this was, we were 14.
2: Yeah.
1: She was on a camp. If you like.
2: Oh, yes.
1: Like she went away, her school went away from
2: me. And were you dating her?
1: Not at all.
2: Okay, so you're just pen palling.
1: Never got close.
2: Oh.
1: Deep in the friend zone and trying really desperately hard to just have some sort of connection.
2: Classic you.
1: I would say.
2: And you always go to the power of the pen in
1: that
2: stage.
1: Mightier than the sword.
2: Yeah. You always knew you had
1: now,
2: the pen.
1: I don't know when I ever thought I could be a writer because the writing's awful.
2: Don't judge 14.
1: But it's funny. But it's also pretty funny, and I think everyone will have a bit of a laugh at my expense.
2: Do you mind if I set the scene a little bit? This is a love letter. Do you mind if we, here we go.
1: God, it's really tragic. It's really like, it's quite, like my heart really breaks for teenage me because I'm trying really hard, and this is really embarrassing.
2: It's a safe space.
1: So just think about teenage me when I'm reading this.
2: No one's judging you.
1: Okay.
2: Fire away.
1: Hey, Sal. It's Will McMahon, full stop.
2: Yeah, full name. Could be any other Will.
1: Could have been
2: anyone.
1: You're
2: right. You're right. Got to go full name. Surprised you didn't go middle name.
1: Thought I'd write you a letter just to see how you're going. How you are, just the letter R, going.
2: Oh, yeah. Cool. Very cool.
1: So, ... How are you going?
2: Oh.
1: Lol.
2: Oh.
1: Exclamation mark.
2: Bad start. Bad start.
1: That's my teenage voice coming through there as well. Little testy pop. Life's all right in Melbourne. But sometimes I wish I was on a camp like you. just to get away from it all.
2: Bit much for 14-year-old Will. The big smoke. Just get him out of the city. It's too loud.
1: You know? Question mark? Not much happening. Full stop. Country she. Are you going to the races this year?
2: Nice pivot. Nice change of pace.
1: I'm pumped. Lol. Exclamation mark.
2: Lol?
1: Yeah. It's killing me, man.
2: A lot of lolling.
1: I know. It's really, this is actually really hard for me to read.
2: Yeah.
1: I hope you're doing bronze medallion camp again next year.
2: Jeez, you are going for everything, aren't you? You want to go to the camp. You hope she's going to the races. You hope she's going to bronze medallion. It's just going for everything, mate.
1: Last year was pretty fun. This bit's bad. Do you remember on our testing day and we were all about to do the run, swim, run and we were on the starting line together singing that song, Relax, Don't Do It?
2: Oh, no.
1: Question mark. Lol. Exclamation mark.
2: That's getting a bit stalkery.
1: That was so funny. Exclamation mark.
2: Oh, that's real stalkery.
1: Summer should be great. Exclamation mark. I just can't wait. Exclamation mark.
2: Oh. How did she not burn this?
1: Any news up there? Question mark.
2: Oh.
1: How are your classes going?
2: Oh. God. $20 says she didn't remember the song singing, by the way. Did you ever? I assume you didn't get a letter back, by the way, but go on.
1: I've told my friend Will that I would write to you. He thinks that's pretty cool. Lol. Exclamation mark.
2: Are you going lol again?
1: He's the funniest guy. Exclamation mark. Well, I G2G.
2: Oh.
1: Hope you write back. Full stop. See you later. Love, Will.
2: Oh.
1: It's just.
2: And you never heard from her again.
1: It's just. I can't.
2: Yeah.
1: I can't. Oh, God.
2: Yeah.
1: That's
2: as bad as it gets. Sorry, it's just being honest friends here. Like, that is.
1: No.
2: But sure, like, didn't you read that one back and go, I'm going to go from the top?
1: Nah, man, sent it.
2: You were happy with that.
1: Sent it.
2: You were,
1: sent it.
2: And so you never received a letter back?
1: Nah. Well, not until now. Not until what? 22 years later,
3: she finally got effectively back to me.
2: And you're sitting on red for 22 years. It's savage. It is savage. Was this the song you were singing on that?
1: Lol.
2: So funny. Lol.
1: Can't wait for summer. Lol. Anyway, what's happening?
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0: Stolzy and Izzy's. What the f*** did they say? Huh? Is that a typo?
1: Nope, that's a script.
0: Okay, we're going to beat that out?
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0: Right, so I'll keep my gig.
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7: Good morning. I'm Pete Andrea, first in local. A man's been arrested in bushland in Nowra South and charged with murder after an investigation into an alleged kidnapping in Sydney's northwest. Police launched an investigation after a 58-year-old woman went missing from Winston Hills on June 9, her car later found abandoned. It led to the arrest of a 33-year-old man found in a Toyota Hilux parked in bushland along the Parnell Fire Trail at Tomorong, and later police executed a search warrant at a home in Sanctuary Point. He'll appear in bail court hearing today, charged with murder. Police say the woman's body hasn't been located. A parliamentary inquiry into unsolved murders and long-term missing persons began in Bowral yesterday. The proceedings are being chaired by Legislative Council member Jeremy Buckingham. One of the first cases expected to be discussed, the cold case disappearance of three-year-old British toddler Cheryl Grimmer, kidnapped from a shower block at Fairy Meadow Beach in 1970. Another focus, backpack serial killer Ivan Milats, and whether he can be linked to other unsolved murders. The New South Wales government is expanding its $1 billion pre-sale finance guarantee for home buyers. Minister for Planning and Public Spaces Paul Scully says it's an important step for the region.
8: Expanding the program to support 100% of affordable housing projects worth up to $30 million will help not-for-profit community housing providers, though we've got so many good ones, to deliver more projects and more affordable housing.
7: A chance for the University of Wollongong community to reflect, with a service today honouring former Vice-Chancellor Ken McKinnon. The long-serving leader's been remembered for helping shape the uni's early growth throughout the 1980s and early 1990s, driving its expansion and laying the foundations for its global success. In sport, more change at the Dragons, this time in the executive leadership team. Former CEO Peter Doust stepping down from the board of directors after decades of service to the club. He'll be replaced by former Westpac CEO Peter King. That is your local news first. I'm Pete Andrea.
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14: Good morning, I'm Pete Andrea, first in local. A possible first victim of Belanglo backpacker serial killer Ivan Milat will be mentioned at the New South Wales Parliamentary Inquiry into Unsolved Murders and Missing Persons that began in Bowral yesterday. The inquiry began with a site visit to the Belanglo State Forest on Wednesday, the killing grounds of serial murderer Ivan Milat, the brother of 1970s murder victim Karen Rowland. Among those appearing at the inquiry, chaired by MP Jeremy Buckingham, he believes Milat was responsible for more murders. The cold case disappearance of three-year-old British toddler Cheryl Grimmer, kidnapped from a shower block at Ferrymurdo Beach in 1970, is also to be examined. With the arrival of winter, so has the need for extra support for locals and their stretched budgets. The St Vincent de Paul Society is reporting an increased demand for food, power bill assistance and others to help keep warm. Vinnie's Community Engagement Manager Sarah Murdoch says there's never been such a community need.
15: We've had a lot of call-outs for more sleeping bags, more doonas, jackets, beanies, because the wind off the water can be extremely cold, and trying to sleep and get a good night's sleep with that being around you is extremely hard and challenging.
14: A heads up for motorists about changed traffic conditions on East Street in Nowra from next week. To install a new red light speed camera at the intersection of East Street and Plunkett Street. Work will be carried out from Monday, the June 15, for up to 6 weeks. Motorists are advised to drive to the conditions, follow directions of signs and traffic controllers, and allow an additional 5 minutes travel time. Sport now in AFL. The Bomaderry Tigers are back in action after the long weekend break. The men's Prem Division takes on Northern Districts, while the reserves battle Figtree. Both are away games. The women's teams both play at home. The Premier Division takes on the Wollongong Lions, while the Resies take on locals Bay and Basin for the first time this season. That is your local news first. I'm Pete Andrea.
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5: Hi there, I'm Matt McDonald. Donald Trump has called off military strikes against Iran, saying a peace deal is very close. The president claims the final points of the deal had been agreed to. It came just hours after Trump declared he would hit Iran very hard.
16: Yeah, there will be more bombing tonight. It'll be bigger, more powerful. Don't forget, we've knocked out all of their anti-aircraft. They don't have any anti... They have nothing. I mean, they may get lucky with a shoulder weapon or something.
5: The president, speaking to Fox News, weather experts have confirmed an El Nino has now formed in the Pacific Ocean, and it could be one of the most intense ever. That'll lead to hotter and drier conditions in the coming months, raising the risk of drought, bushfires and heat waves. A new study has found teens who spend more than 2 hours a day on social media are at greater risk of depression and poor well-being. And a spectacular opening ceremony has been held in Mexico to mark the official opening of the 2026 FIFA World Cup. Shakira and Burna Boy performing the official song of the tournament in front of tens of thousands of fans.
13: Quality duplexes from $629,000. 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
5: Mexico leads South Africa 1-0 at halftime in the opening clash of the World Cup. The Crows have sent a warning to the rest of the AFL comp after belting the Western Bulldogs. The Bulldogs were never in the match after Adelaide rushed out to a 41-point lead at quarter time before winning by 57 points. And the Broncos' NRL Premiership defence seems all but over after slumping to a 48-6 loss to South Sydney. It's Brisbane's sixth straight defeat. That's the latest in news and sport.
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17: Good morning, Canberra Mountain. Good run on Mossvale Road going east and westbound. One Dandenong now. The Princess Highway getting busy at times as you make your way northbound. Falls Creek, Jervis Bay Road clear to the Princess Highway. And from Southern Highlands, no major hassles on Hume Motorway at the moment going north and southbound. Save 20 to 60% off all lounges, sofas and recliners at Amart. 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T's and C's apply. That's the latest traffic with Stolze and Izzy for breakfast on Dandenong. Now the Princess Highway getting busy at times as you make your way northbound.

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2: Partly cloudy conditions expected for your Friday across the Shoalhaven and Highlands. Max temps of 21 today in the Shoalhaven, currently sitting at 15. And for the Barrel, Mittagong and Mossvale areas, max temps of 17 degrees expected. It's currently 9.
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1: Morning all. Very happy to be joining you as we take on Friday as if we've got something to prove to the world. Good morning, Isabel.
2: Hello. Happy Friday. How are we feeling?
1: Yeah, we're feeling great. What's going on in the world of the Capones? What's happening?
2: Oh, with me? Well, you know what? Very chilled out night last night.
1: Yeah.
2: Although I was cooking up a storm, I made a really nice chicken pad thai.
1: Okay.
2: I felt like I was a master chef.
1: So you're thinking it's restaurant quality?
2: Potentially.
1: Oh, yeah.
2: Potentially.
1: Yeah. Big calls.
2: Big calls. It was something very simple.
1: I don't shy away from the big calls here. Best to just say, yeah, man.
2: May as well just stay optimistic than be negative, right?
1: Bro, open up my own shop, my own restaurant. No drama.
2: But you know what? Aside from that, just hanging out.
1: Yeah.
2: How about you? How'd you go yesterday?
1: Out to Kiama to watch the kids at the athletics carnival. Everyone gave their all, gave 100%. You know?
2: I'm sure they did.
1: That's what it's all about, you know. They're watching the kids do the high jump, and I know when Claudia does the high jump, like, he goes really well. He won. He won the high jump.
2: Oh, did he?
1: But he does the scissor legs.
2: Oh, see, not a lot of people can do the...
1: Well, see, well, that's not the high jump, but I don't tell him that. Like, you do scissor legs because he's tall.
2: Yeah.
1: You know, he's tall, and he just ambles up and just...
2: Oh, yeah,
1: and
2: no
1: doesn't land on his back, he lands on his feet.
2: Yeah.
1: But, you know, I'm not going to coach anyone mid-jumping session or anything like that. But, yeah, good. Well done to all the kids and stuff like that.
2: Oh, fantastic.
1: They're all supporting their houses. Takes you back to a time, a simpler time in life, when one remembers going along and, yeah, sports athletics carnival, yeah, going to do great, you know, just that committed, yeah.
2: I enjoyed them, actually.
1: Yeah.
2: I used to do long jump. It was a long
1: Yeah, how'd long you go jump? On the long jump?
2: Ew. Pretty good. It was okay. And I was sprinting as well.
1: Okay.
2: So I'd be a little pocket rocket.
1: Yeah.
2: Pocket rocket sprinter.
1: I see you more sprinting.
2: More
1: I
2: than
1: just
2: more
1: wonder
2: than
1: how
2: jump.
1: Far you're going to jump. I just like...
2: It's dating back like, you know, over 10 years ago. More.
1: Yeah, well, more. Then and once again, I'm just thinking, how far is she going to go? Oh. Isabel, it's time to jump. Come on. I did.
2: I'm small. Yeah. Bit of agility. Come on.
1: Hey, this morning we've got some games to play for you. The big game, will it go off or will we be playing for 5K come Monday when it comes to Scatterbrain? We'll find out a little bit later. $4,750 on the line. It's quite the test, but if you are at your best, it is possible.
2: What the beep is back as well today. $150 is up for grabs. A massive thank you to Actual AGL.
1: Our week that was, because shortened one this week, so I've been going for a shortened week. Yep. Wonderful.
2: 4-day working week.
1: Love
2: that.
1: Short weeks. They are fantastic. We'll catch up with Ashton Sims, the latest in celebrity news, of course. And there's a world of sport at the moment that is, the world has gone mad.
2: All things are coming up next.
1: Yeah. Morning, everyone. 442-33-949. You can grab us on that number if you've got something big going on, something big going down, something big planned. We'd like to know about it.
2: Give us a call. 442-33-949.
1: Madison Avenue. Don't call me baby. It's 11 past 6. Good morning.
2: Good morning.

0: It's the Power Breakfast Show. Stoles, an easy morning, everyone. Just on 15 past six. A lot's happened since we've spoke last.
1: Yeah, actually. The streets of New York are absolutely going ballistic at the moment after yesterday's win or comeback, one of the biggest comebacks in NBA history.
0: NBA Finals history down 29 with about half to go. And, well, hey, if you follow the NBA and you were watching yesterday, you would have been privy to something pretty special slash some of the San Antonio didn't play well in the second half. That's why, and there's a lot of luck that involved with the ball, but well done. All the stars were out. If they thought that Donald Trump hexed them a couple days earlier, they'd be very happy for the fact that not only was Adam Sandler there, Ben Stiller there, Taylor Swift was there, Larry David, Jerry Seinfeld. Oh, the list goes on and on. The Wu-Tang Clan.
1: Yeah, Timothy Chalamet as
0: baby,
1: well.
0: Baby, I like it raw. It was an anthem when it comes to New York, but all the stars are out and about doing their thing. Personally, I was hoping that San Antonio would win this series, but when you see the scenes that you actually saw yesterday, can't begrudge anyone. It's only a game. Yesterday, we're telling the fans to calm down, but they're not listening to anyone telling them to calm down today.
1: Nah, they're just enjoying the moment, and what a great moment it was.
0: One more game to go, but yeah, look, if I was really to dissect it, I could talk for hours about it, but I'm not going to dissect it for people because I know we've all got lives and we must get on with that. It's great to see the stars having fun, isn't it? I mean, those,
1: must be nice.
0: Those celebrities who have paid $100,000 to sit are so happy for them because they're like,
1: their life is just like top tier, you know?
0: It must be so sucky, you know?
1: Yeah, it must be a really challenging thing being a celebrity and being like world-renowned figure and having the world's eyes on you.
0: Just so happy to see them on TV in these $100,000 seats with smiles on their face.
1: And, you know, Knicks fans, like real diehard Knicks fans, you know, standing outside going, you know, the tickets are way too expensive. I can't sit in there and yet everybody else is in there aside from me.
0: It came part and parcel with the showcase. I said a couple of days ago, this is more than a sporting event. Like, this is an act. Event, huge event at Madison Square Garden. It's the mecca when it comes to places to perform, to play, and all the rest. But yeah, just happy for the fans, and just so gassed for so gassed for the celebrities being able to congregate in that one spot.
1: May as well stand as well.
0: Well done, celebrities, getting there saying that's my team. We're from New York, you know.
1: Yeah, with Taylor Swift wearing a Stevie Nicks t-shirt as well. I thought that was pretty iconic.
0: Well, she can't even write New York Knicks on it. She's got to change it.
1: She's got to be unique, you know. She's got to do it for the girls.
0: Just so happy. Haven't seen her at any
1: other sporting events aside from her fiancé.
0: But the Knicks needed her yesterday.
1: You know what? She was encouraging. She was cheering. She was singing the entire time, even when they were losing.
0: And when you watch, it was OG Anunoby who's got the last tip in the last like 2 seconds. Okay, a lot of people are bypassing the winning play by Anunoby because Brunson went for the three, missed it. The Spurs fell asleep on defense, and OG Anunoby's gone got the tip in. But if you're watching any of the reports on the television yesterday, today, you would think the last play was Taylor Swift clapping for the team because there was more shots of the celebrities there rather than the actual game itself. So, you know, for the purist at heart, if you watch the game, well done. But, yeah, just so happy to see the celebs with a smile because they don't have much to smile about.
1: It makes my heart incredibly happy and warm.
0: I mean, that they got their $100,000 seats in the sideline and they got to enjoy it, you know.
1: Money well spent.
0: Still one game to go. One game to go. Last night, we've got to move on. Gee, that's funny.
1: That's brilliant.
0: There's so many.
1: So many points that you could cover there.
0: So happy for Jerry Seinfeld. Like, Jerry, you're sitting there with that stunned look on his face, going, oh,
1: my God, I can't believe I just witnessed that.
0: His net worth is $1 billion, but I'm so happy.
1: Same as Ben Stiller, who's been sitting there for years, mate.
0: Never dresses up, didn't dress up for the game, you know. Larry David's one of my favourites, yeah, and I'm so happy that he and Jerry were able to reconnect on the court after the game.
1: We digress.
0: Okay, the Bunnies were never going to lose last night. I should have said this to you yesterday. When they got out in all white with Jai Arrow's name on their back, and they would have been built up so much in the sheds.
1: 100%.
0: They would have walked out there. It would have been, felt like the Broncos were playing 15 players on the field instead of 13, because that's when you get a coach like Wayne Bennett who'll rile you up. Mm. You walk out there like you're invincible. So
1: yeah, and there was not a dry eye in the house last night as Jai rang the bell.
0: Yeah, yeah.
1: He was embraced by his team members and his partner and his little bubba. So yeah, it was a great moment there.
0: And as we cover FIFA.
1: Yes.
0: Mexico leads 1-0 against South Africa. So
1: it's the first game, group stage, group A.
0: Yeah. So, man, it'll be a lot of games from a lot of countries that we don't know, but
1: people, all of a sudden we really care about.
0: Yeah, everyone's going to be sitting here watching these games from, oh, is that a country? They're playing each other. Oh, look, love to hear from you this morning on 442-33-949 as we just give the celebs a pat on the back today, you know.
1: Extra gold star for you.
0: Nice work, nice work.
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1: Doing it with you this morning. Brush all your troubles aside today, folks. I'm just so happy for Jerry, Larry, Taylor Swift, Adam Sandler, Ben Stiller. Just so happy they were able to assemble under the one roof and celebrate something remarkable and historic, you know. So happy to see them smiling.
2: Oh, can you talk about maybe like a little bit petty? Just a little bit.
1: No, it's fine. We're here to poke fun at the world. Come from behind, we're like, amazing. Just, I'm glad we're able to lift them up a little bit.
2: Continue to put them on that pedestal that they pleasantly sit on.
1: Game 5 will happen on Sunday, 10:30, if you're watching our time, okay? If you're lucky enough to stream KO or Disney or something like that. In other news, Australia went down to Bangladesh as well.
2: So. Just gets worse. So
1: the highs of that, and then I was sitting there watching Australia play Bangladesh, and I wasn't looking good, and I thought, I'm not watching this, and wake up this morning, and yeah, they lost.
2: It just keeps getting worse and worse and worse.
1: Let's just hope everything improves, but yeah, solid fist bump for the celebs.
2: Yeah, here we go.
1: Hey guys, boom.
2: Because if you don't laugh, you'll cry.
1: That's right. Hey, coming up, Peter Andrew, with all your latest local news, we'll check in with the week that was.
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7: Hey there, I'm Pete Andrea. First in local, a man's been arrested in Bush in Nowra South and charged with murder after an investigation into an alleged kidnapping in Sydney's northwest. Police launched an investigation after a 58-year-old woman went missing from Winston Hills on June 9, her car later found abandoned. It led to the arrest of a 33-year-old man found in a Toyota Hilux parked in bushland along Parnell Fire Trail at Tomarong and later executed a search warrant by police at a home at Sanctuary Point. He'll appear in a bail court hearing today charged with murder. Police say the woman's body hasn't been located. A possible first victim of the Belanglo backpacker serial killer Ivan Milat will be mentioned at a New South Wales parliamentary inquiry into unsolved murders and missing persons that began in Barrel yesterday. The brother of 1970s murder victim Karen Rowland, among those appearing at the inquiry chaired by MP Jeremy Buckingham, he believes Milat was responsible for more murders. A chance for the university community to reflect at a service today honouring former Vice Chancellor of Wollongong Uni, Ken McKinnon. The long-serving leader is being remembered for helping shape the uni's early growth throughout the 1980s and early 90s, driving its expansion and laying the foundations for its global success. The New South Wales government's guaranteeing a $1 billion pre-sale finance deal. Minister for Planning and Public Spaces Paul Scully says it's an important step for the region.
8: Expanding the program to support 100% of affordable housing projects worth up to $30 million will help not-for-profit community housing providers, though we've got so many good ones, to deliver more projects and more affordable housing.
7: Sport now, Group 7 Rugby League. 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The Lions and Jets clash at Michael Cronin Oval. On Sunday, it's the Bulldogs versus Subarus at Bill Andreski Oval. The Eagles go up against the Knights at Centenary Field. And the Stingrays battle the Gorillas at Flinders. That is your local news first. I'm Pete Andrea.
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9: 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Now.
10: Hi there, I'm Matt McDonald. Donald Trump claims a peace deal with Iran is even closer, saying the final points of the deal have been agreed to. Trump had earlier threatened to hit Iran very hard overnight before calling off the military strikes. The federal government is not completely ruling out extending the fuel excise cut. The halving of the excise is due to finish at the end of this month, but Treasurer Jim Chalmers has told the ABC it remains under review.
11: Obviously, there's only another 2 or 3 weeks left in this month, and so we'll come to a decision closer to the end of the month.
10: There's been more violence in Northern Ireland, with police clashing with protesters again following a brutal stabbing in Belfast earlier this week. At least a dozen officers have been injured overnight, with 16 people arrested. And the British Defence Secretary has quit right before he was due to hold key talks with Australia's Defence Minister. John Healey was supposed to meet with Richard Marles overnight but resigned over the Starmer government's cuts to defence spending.
12: Quality duplexes from $629,000. 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
10: The opening clash of the World Cup is underway, with host Mexico leading South Africa 1-0 a short time ago. The Crows are knocking on the door of the top four after a 57-point demolition of the Western Bulldogs. A 9-goal first quarter set the scene for the night, including 3 goals from captain Jordan Dawson. And the Rabbitohs have handed the Broncos their 6th straight loss, thrashing Brisbane 48-6. It was an emotional night, with both sides honouring Jai Arrow after he revealed his battle with MND. That's the latest news and sport.
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13: Between Cajole and Kiama, good run on the Princess Highway at the moment, going north and southbound. In the Bombardieri, no major hassles there on Ulu Road and Bolong Road. Between Barrel, Mittagong, Bower Road is clear. And from the Southern Highlands, a fair amount of traffic at times now on the Hume Motorway, making its way northbound. Make your drive to work home while the shop's rewarding, with hundreds of return points across New South Wales. Search Return and Earn Near Me for one that's on your way. That's the latest traffic. 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
16: 21 degrees expected in the Nowra area today for your Friday. Now going further down south around Milton, Ulladulla areas. Max temps of 20 degrees expected. And around Barrel, Mossvale and Mittagong, max temps of 17, currently 10 degrees.
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17: Morning all. Hope everyone's having a cracking start to their Friday. Had a light bulb moment just now, Izzy. And we'll move on from it, okay? But seeing as everyone was there at Madison Square Garden.
16: Oh, we're still on this, okay.
17: Yes. Yeah. Seeing as however, why didn't they just give him the trophy then?
16: Just called it.
17: Wait, I'm sure.
16: End on a high.
17: The celebs turned around and said, you know what? That was a good finish. We're all here. Just give us the trophy.
16: It's like they're like the cool kids in high school and they're having like a reunion and they know they're cool and they're like the kids at the front of the class doing a presentation absolutely cacking themselves while you just sit there watching them.
17: We shall move on now. We shall move on. But I do have sore muscles in my cheeks from smiling. Hey, coming up, we will not only have What the Beep this morning, but Scatterbrain is worth $4,750. That's our big ticket item this morning. Hoo-wee!
16: Well, if someone doesn't come in today and snatch it up, it goes to 5K.
17: 5K Monday.
16: So it's going to... 5K Monday. I do like the sound of that. But we do want this money to go.
17: A lot of pressure. A lot of pressure. That's all to come. Up next, we will scroll back and have a look back at the week that was. But a combo effort from Marshmallow and Bastille now. Happier. It's Power FM.

0: 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It's the Power FM Breakfast Show with Stolzy and Izzy. Hope you're having a good one.
1: Well, let's rewind to the week that was.
0: Hey? Yeah, there has been a lot that's gone on this week, of course, but it has been a shortened week for us. So it's a little bit of a shortened week that was, but still a goodie. Still a goodie.
1: I'm sure it is.
0: Well, yeah, let's go there.
2: Well, I thought I'd dust off an old 80s winning montage to celebrate the wins this week. But close friends, the unthinkable happened. That's right. Izzy won on trivia.
1: And the moment the trivia person said to whoever has their hands on their head,
0: yeah,
1: remain standing,
0: yeah,
1: the uproar of cheers,
0: hey,
1: that one received was exhilarating.
0: Like on a cloud.
1: I've never won anything in my life.
0: Well, yeah, never won trivia.
1: I was getting like shaking hands, kissing babies.
0: Yeah.
1: It was like
0: time to run for office, Izzy. Time to run for office.
2: Old mate Steve won. What the beep did they say? I'm just Steve.
3: Take away the pain, but leave the swelling.
0: Hey,
4: bit of a pun today. The answer was swelling, and I got swelling.
2: And the big fool won while he survived, telling Rachel to calm down.
0: As I said the words,
5: calm down.
0: I saw the look on her face, and I quickly realized, boy, you better get inside and hide.
1: Run.
0: You get the hell out of here, quick smart, you stupid man. You silly idiot.
1: You're correct. You never, ever, ever tell a woman to calm down.
2: What an idiot. But the gang worked out there are some even worse things you can say as follow-up statements.
0: The final one, we'll get a drum roll for this one here this morning. This is recommended not to say this, okay? Not to say this. After saying words calm down, you've gone through that list. Hey, don't you think you're kind of blowing this all out of proportion?
1: Oh! It's not that serious.
0: It's not that big a deal.
2: Scatterbrain is at the lofty amount of $4,750. Tilly wasn't impressed.
0: Name a Katy Perry song.
6: Oh,
0: that,
6: God.
0: That's where it all started going wrong there, Tilly. Just,
6: yep.
0: No. Okay. Let's, we'll rip
1: Iowa. We'll put Iowa for a little bit there. Unable
6: yeah,
1: to
6: just throw it in the bin and never bring it back out.
0: Okay, Tilly. Okay, we shall. We will.
1: We appreciate your feedback.
0: We're very sorry. We are very sorry that it didn't work out this morning, Tilly. We apologize for a few.
2: And it was a slippery, slimy slope for our friend Isabella.
1: Alrighty, with the letter J, name for us a nursery rhyme.
2: June shared with us that she does not trust people with snot rags.
7: Since you can never trust anyone who has a
8: hanky.
1: Because they've got to blow their nose and then they put it back in their pockets and it's all yucky.
0: Yeah. I used to take a hanky to school when I was in primary school and, yeah, it would get very snotty.
1: Ugh.
8: Yeah.
0: Ugh.
2: And there is a big burger battle to celebrate the ending of the autumn celebration of food happening in Husky on Sunday. The guys chatted about the correct judging technique.
0: Come to wine tasting and the likes, die, because wine tasters will put the wine in their mouth and then they've got to spit it out. In order to, because you can't get drunk doing it. So in order to not get full, you're then faced with the dilemma of eating the first slider and you're like, oh, gee, I can't spit this out. You know, you got to keep
8: going. Well, you've got to swallow it, haven't you?
0: You've got to swallow it. Oh, controversy.
1: Spittle to swallow.
0: Oh.
2: Good luck with that. That's the week it was on the Power FM Breakfast Show.
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1: 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Luke is taking ages to get his hair right. 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
2: Hey, give that back. 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

0: Power Breakfast Show with Stolze and Izzy. Izzy fresh from her first win at trivia.
1: Yeah, I'm still riding that high.
0: Yeah.
1: Yeah.
0: Glowing.
1: It was, very underestimated. We were the youngest team there, and they were like,
0: Talking about trivia at the Great Southern a couple of nights ago, if you just joined us for a moment, but Izzy is flying that kite. Proud.
1: Thank you. I am proud.
0: Let's hope that someone will be just as proud as you in a little over an hour's time with our big ticket item being Scatterbrain. The Brainers, right? Brainers, get ready, okay? And about 60 minutes' time, it's a lot of money, $4,750. Pete Andrea is not too far away with all your latest local news. And after 7...
1: Ashton Sims is going to be joining us. Round 9 of the Group 7 Rugby League happening this weekend.
0: Yeah, after a hiatus last week, everyone got to enjoy the King's Birthday long weekend. They are back. All right, so it's great to chat. We'll chat soon.
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7: Good morning. I'm Pete Andrea. First in local, a win for regional councils like Shoalhaven and Wingicarabee, with the state government to transfer ownership of the state's red fleet of more than 6,000 firefighting vehicles from councils to the RFS. Ownership and management will be transferred from councils from July 1st next year, removing a financial liability for local government books. Emergency Services Minister Jihad Dib says discussions with council will happen over the next 12 months to support the transition and identify opportunities to assist with vehicle maintenance. Viola Environmental Services has been fined $48,000 by the New South Wales Environment Protection Authority for multiple licence breaches at its Woodlawn landfill near Tarrago. The fines include one for $45,000 for failing to apply daily cover material to landfill waste, and three $1,000 penalties for failing to publish required landfill gas extraction data on three occasions. New South Wales EPA Stephen Beeman says the action is part of an escalating EPA response to ongoing environmental performance issues at the landfill site. Changed traffic conditions next week on Mossvale Road at Camberwarra Mountain, while slope stabilisation work is carried out at two locations between Camberwarra Lookout Road and Green Valley Road. Work will be carried out at night from Sunday between 7 p.m. and 6 a.m. That is Sunday to Thursday for 5 weeks, weather permitting. Work will happen some weekdays between 9 a.m. and 3 p.m. Single lane closures, traffic control and a reduced speed limit of 40 k's will be in place. Motorists advised to allow 5 minutes of additional travel time. Hard evidence this morning about wide-reaching impacts of the cost of living crisis in the Shoalhaven and Highlands. St. Vincent de Paul reports demand for food, sleeping bags and blankets is skyrocketing. Vinnie's community engagement manager, Sarah Murdoch, says there's been an increase over the past 6 years.
8: For obvious reasons, COVID, the fires, floods, everything that the South Coast was hit with since 2020, Now, with the cost of living, we're seeing more companions who wouldn't necessarily have used our services before.
7: In sport, Shoalhaven race car driver Imogen Radburn and her all-female crew are off to the Queensland Raceway this weekend for round three of the Mustang Cup. It's another new track for Imogen. She says it means plenty of learning and a new challenge to take on. That is your local news first. I'm Pete Andrea.
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10: Hi there, I'm Matt McDonald. Donald Trump expects a peace deal with Iran to be signed within days. It comes just hours after Trump threatened to hit Iran very hard before calling off the strikes. The president says the final points of the deal have now been agreed to.
11: Subject to finalization of documents, we should get done over the next few days. We'll probably have a signing maybe in Europe.
10: Australia is bracing for a hotter and drier spring and early summer, with experts confirming an El Nino has formed in the Pacific. Scientists warn it could be the most intense one we've had since the 1950s. International students who drop out of their courses would be forced to return home under a One Nation policy. Leader Pauline Hanson claims some are exploiting visa loopholes by course hopping. And an Aussie study is warning adolescents and teens are at heightened risk of depression if they spend two or more hours on social media a day. The report found the 12 to 13-year-old age group is the one that's most at risk, especially girls.
12: Quality duplexes from $629,000. 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
10: Mexico's on track to win the opening clash of the World Cup. They were leading South Africa 2-0 a short time ago, approaching full-time. Crows coach Matthew Nix has described last night's win over the Western Bulldogs as their most complete performance of the season. Adelaide ran out to a 41-point lead at the first break before winning by 57. And the Broncos have been belted 48-6 by South in the NRL. It's Brisbane's sixth straight loss, with their premiership defence now in tatters. That's the latest news and sport.
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13: Tom Wong, at the moment, good run on the Princess Highway in both directions going past Turpentine Road. And from Vincentia, traffic at the moment not too bad on the Wool Road to Island Port Road. Campbell Mountain, steady flow traffic eastbound on Mossvale Road. And from the Southern Highlands, no major hassles, north and southbound on the Hume Motorway. 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That's the latest traffic with Stolze and Izzy for breakfast on Power FM.
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0: today.
1: Bring it.
0: And it's also been a short week, so that's great.
1: Well, I will be at Harvey Norman tomorrow down there, end of financial year sales. If you want to come along and say g'day. I'm sure there's some prizes to be won as well.
0: Yeah, absolutely. Michael and the team are fantastic, so you're going to definitely be in safe hands with them.
1: Let's try and do the OB. We normally set up from outside. Might try and wheel a bed or something, or a comfy sofa out the front. See how that goes. You know, just
0: yeah, why not? Keep back, relax.
1: Yeah.
0: Speak to the people.
1: We do. That's what we do. Talk about speaking to the people. We're going to speak to the man, yes, from Group 7. Ashton Sims will join us next to preview this weekend's round of local rugby league, juniors, seniors, you name it. And we've got What the Beep, not too far away. What the Beep did they say, which is worth
0: $150.
1: All right. Play that very soon. It's 7:08.

0: RFM. Stelzy and Izzy doing it with you for your Friday, which means it's the weekend of Group 7 Rugby League action. Izzy.
1: Round 9 kicks off tomorrow. Ashton Sims joins us once again.
2: The anthem of a Friday morning. Welcome back, Izzy. How's your trip?
1: It was amazing. It was fantastic. How have you been, Ashton?
2: Absolutely excellent. We had last weekend off of all rugby league, junior and senior, but we're back with a massive bang tomorrow. And into the weekend. Really looking forward to this week's game. Some huge fixtures in both the seniors and the juniors. The weather looks great. Sun's shining. Weather will be sweet. And let's play some rugby league.
0: Well, let's talk about this, mate. Sixth place, 5 Magpies up against the Sharks. Berry, okay. How do we see this one playing out?
2: Look, at Berry Showground, it's always a tough place to play. You get that afternoon westerly down there at Berry, and they'll certainly make it tough on Shell Harbour, who they've had an indifferent sort of first half of the year, but I'll tell you what, when the whips start cracking,

0: the end of the year. The Sharks will be there. But so it's going to be a tough one, like I said, down in Berry. But looking at it, I know Berry will want to get that 2 points and stay in touch with that top five.
1: Well, also happening at 3 p.m. tomorrow at Michael Cronin Oval is the Lions and the Jets. What are your thoughts?
0: Yeah, the Lions and the Jets. Gerringong are playing really well at the moment. They've only had the one loss against Albion Park, is still our only undefeated side moving into round nine. So it's going to be a great afternoon. It's always a great afternoon up there at Michael Cronin, and we'll see if the Jets can upset the home team, the Lions.
2: Yeah, look, the Jets are going to have to play out of their skin. They're going to have to play like the Bunnies played last night. I mean, the Bunnies weren't going to lose last night, dressed in white. They were not going to lose. They would have got a rev up. So that's the type of rev up the Narrabombaderry Jets are going to need tomorrow in order to cause an upset. Just in my humble opinion.
0: Yeah, you bet. I know Zachy Kershaw, he'll get his troops up for this one at Gerringong. Always a great place to play up there, and the Jets will come in firing.
2: Okay, we have Bill Andrisky as well. We've got the Bulldogs up against the Super Rose. Come on, the Bulldogs, come on!
0: Always a great, a beautiful part of the world, isn't it, down there at Mollymook. And it's fantastic to see their clubhouse where they got the grants from the government. That's coming along really quickly as well, their brand new clubhouse. They've got a fantastic junior nursery down there at the Milton Ulladulla Bulldogs, and they've got some really good young kids coming through. They've given some debuts out this year, and those guys are having a real red hot gig. I was talking to Riley Wooden yesterday at our DV Awareness Cup. He's the captain of the Milton Ulladulla Bulldogs, also a school teacher at Ulladulla High, and he's a confident young kid, a great guy, and he's really looking forward to this weekend and also helping spearhead the Bulldogs in the right direction for the future.
2: Now, we have the match of the round on Sunday. As you said, the undefeated Eagles so far up against the Knights, first place, third. That's going to be a doozy, and also the Stingrays versus the Gorillas. But you mentioned last week, Ashton, and this is a point we want to push across as well. Sport back this week, urging everyone to play it in the right spirit. And remember, it's just a game. It's just a game.
0: Absolutely. Look, you know, rugby league transcends, and community sport just transcends so many different languages and demographics and backgrounds. And all we want to do is just enjoy the sport that we all love. That's why we play. That's why we volunteer for it. And I think that, you know, we're in a really strong position at the moment at the South Coast Group 7, and that's not just because of me or the boards. That's because of all of our selfless volunteers. You know, we've got some of the best clubs in New South Wales Rugby League, and everyone's proactive. Everyone wants to help. No one's fighting against the system, and we all love this game, and we're all custodians of it, right? So we all want to leave it in a better place than we found it.
2: Now, I just want to make a quick mention here. We tipped an upset a couple of weeks ago, the Dragons defeating the Broncos, okay?
0: Absolutely, we did.
2: You know, like, you know.
1: Who would have thought?
2: Of course we did.
0: And the reason they lost last weekend is because you didn't get me on and we didn't tip them again. That's the only reason why. So guess what's happening this weekend? Dragons by 8. Yeah, well, that's all I'm saying.
2: Well, they've got the bye, so there we go. They've got a bye. So they...
0: Well, that's a little embarrassing.
2: One of your best you've made.
0: Thanks for steering me into that one. I've got Group 7. I've only got Group 7 on my mind.
2: Yeah, I was going to ask you about the West Tigers and how you come back from a loss.
1: Throw that away.
0: You've just run me over and reversed back over me in the bus.
1: You are
0: something else.
2: There he is. There he goes. Look at him.
1: Missed your passion there, Ashton.
0: Thanks, guys. 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
2: 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All right.
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0: absolute anthem for your Friday with a hefty amount of whammy bar action. Right there, Bon Jovi, Living on a Prayer.
1: Never gets old.
0: Love that. Love that. Stick around. Pete Andrea coming up with all your latest local news. Stay abreast of everything that's happening in our local areas. A couple of minutes away. It's 24 past 7.
2: AGL lights up lives and powers moments right across the region. AGL, the energy for around here. Stolzy and Izzy's. What the f*** did they say?
0: Okay, we have beeped out one word. Piece of audio. Crafty bit of audio. Now, this has gone off a few times since we've started, which is fantastic, right? Every day that it doesn't go off, it's worth an extra $50 this morning. We're playing for $150. Lovely.
1: Now, this is the piece of audio we've got.
3: Complete this sentence. You can never trust anyone who has a...
1: So, we've had the guesses of a fake smile.
0: Mm.
1: We've also had the guess of a hanky. And those are both incorrect.
0: Well, reasons for not trusting someone.
1: Someone who has a Finsta or
0: a
1: fake Instagram account.
0: Oh, okay.
1: It's like a burner account.
0: Okay.
1: Right? Yeah. So they're separate to their main profile where, you know, their mutuals all follow one another. You can't trust anyone with those because they could really go undercover. So if they're really wanting to find out something about other people, and they'll be able to do so, and then like their identity is kind of hidden, and that could go like any sort of way.
0: Well, there we go. What's it called again?
1: A Finsta. It's like a catfish.
0: Okay, yeah, catfish. Someone who might be a catfish. Maybe two mobile phones. If someone's got two mobiles, if you're asking someone, hey, who just texted you, and they go nothing, and put that's they. Big red flags.
1: It's likely that they're texting somebody else.
0: Yeah, just letting you know. They're all great answers, wonderful answers, and they may well be true. However, the answer we are after is just one word.
3: Complete this sentence. You can never trust anyone who has a...
1: Well, if you think you know what it is, 442-333-949 is the number to call.
0: Okay, $150. Thanks, our mates at ActuAGL. Get on the phone.
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11: Good morning, I'm Pete Andrea. First in local, an alleged killer is behind bars this morning as police continue a search for a woman's body, believed kidnapped and murdered from a suburb in Sydney's northwest. The 58-year-old was reported missing on June 9 from Winston Hills, where her car was found abandoned. After investigations, detectives yesterday charged a 33-year-old man with murder after he was located in a vehicle parked in bushland at Tomerong, south of Nowra. Police later raided a home at Sanctuary Point. Investigations are ongoing. With the arrival of winter, so has the need for extra support for locals and their stretched budgets. The St. Vincent de Paul Society is reporting an increased demand for food, power bill assistance and other necessities to help keep warm. Vinnie's Community Engagement Manager Sarah Murdoch says there's never been so much community need.
12: We've had a lot of call-outs for more sleeping bags, more doonas, jackets, beanies, because the wind off the water can be extremely cold, and trying to sleep and get a good night's sleep with that being around you is extremely hard and challenging.
11: A chance for the University of Wollongong community to reflect with a service today honouring former Vice-Chancellor Ken McKinnon. The long-serving leader is being remembered for helping shape the uni's early growth throughout the 1980s and early 90s, driving its expansion and laying the foundation for its global success. A heads up for motorists about changed traffic conditions on East Street in Nowra from next week. To install a new red light speed camera at the intersection of East Street and Plunkett Street. Work will be carried out from Monday, June 15 for up to 6 weeks. Motorists are advised to drive to the conditions, follow directions of signs and traffic controllers, and allow an extra 5 minutes travel time. Sport now in the AFL, Bomaderry Tigers are back in action after the long weekend break. The men's Premier Division takes on Northern Districts, while the reserves battle Fig Tree. Both are away games. The women's teams play both at home. The Premier Division takes on the Wollongong Lions, while the Resies take on Locals Bay and Basin for the first time this season. That is your local news first. I'm Pete Andrea.
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14: Hi there, I'm Matt McDonald. Donald Trump claims his threat of more attacks is what's prompted Iran to agree to a peace deal. The president vowed to hit Iran very hard overnight before calling off the attack just hours later. Trump says the final points of the deal have now been agreed to, and he expects it to be signed in Europe within the next few days. A man has been charged with sending offensive emails to a witness who appeared at the Royal Commission into anti-Semitism. The 59-year-old man was arrested at Woodburn in northern New South Wales, with police seizing electronic devices and two prohibited weapons. More than a dozen police have been injured after another night of violence in Northern Ireland. Protesters threw bricks and petrol bombs at officers and set cars alight in Belfast as anger grows following a brutal stabbing earlier this week. And six Aussie artists have been inducted into the ARIA Hall of Fame at a ceremony in Sydney. Among the new inductees, Jenny Morris, Kate Sobrano, The Living End, and Vicar and Linda Bull.
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14: Mexico has claimed the opening clash of the World Cup with a 2-0 win over South Africa. There were three red cards in the match, just one less than the whole of the 2022 tournament. Adelaide's thumping 57-point win over the Western Bulldogs has been soured by a hamstring injury to Luke Pedler. He'll have scans today. And Broncos coach Michael Maguire insists their season is not over. Despite slumping to their sixth straight loss, Brisbane was thrashed 48-6 by South. That's the latest news and sport.
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16: Inquiry, Shiprocks Road is looking okay. Nowra, the Princess Highway, a little busy at times around Callow Street and Moss Street, but traffic is moving. Between Robertson and Mossvale, no problems on the Illawarra Highway. And from the Southern Highlands, good run on the Hume Motorway going north and southbound. 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That's the latest traffic with Stolzy and Izzy for breakfast on Power FM.
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19: We can expect to see a couple of clouds about for your Friday across both the Shoalhaven and Southern Highlands. In the Shoalhaven today, we are reaching tops of 21 degrees. It's currently 16 and around the Barrel areas and Mittagong and Mossvale. Max temps of 17. It's currently 10.
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20: Morning all. Welcome to the 12th of June. Superman Day. That's right. Clark Kent, Kal-El.
19: What's that in the sky? Is it a bird? Is it a plane? No. Mm. It is Superman.
20: It's a great moment at the end of Smallville where Clark Kent finally becomes Superman. It's the truest moment of an entire 10 seasons, 220 episodes. A lot.
19: It is.
20: Celebrating Superman today. Hope something super happens to you.
19: Maybe you are Superman. You rise above all odds.
20: Yeah.
19: And you defeat.
20: Well, we'll have plenty of opportunities for people to rise up. A little bit later, we have Scatterbrain, and it's worth an absolute mozza. Up next, though, What the Beep Did They Say? Thanks to Actu AGL. All right, we'll play it straight after Taylor. It's Power FM.

0: Power Breakfast Show with Stolzy and Izzy, Taylor Swift. Great to see Taylor so happy yesterday, courtside at the NBA Finals.
1: She was cheering them on, she was singing, she was dancing, even when they were like, what, 29 points down, whatever it was. Wonderful. And her energy, I think, just really encouraged them to go out there and win the game. That's what I like to believe anyway.
0: Yeah, rightio. great to see all the celebs happy there, Larry, Jerry. Ben, all the rest, give them something to celebrate, you know.
1: Good on you guys.
0: New Yorkers, good on you guys. Nice one. Smiles on dials, that's what we're all about. Can we do it this morning?
2: AGL lights up lives and powers moments right across the region. AGL, the energy for around here. Stolzy and Izzy's, what the did they say?
0: $150 is what the beep did they say? That's what it's worth this morning. And it's got people stumped, right? It goes up by $50 each and every day until we identify the beeped out word. Good morning, Shane. How are we, mate?
3: Good, Mark.
1: What's going on? We got any plans today, Shane?
3: Just work today.
0: All right. Okay, well, I know there's a big hamburger battle happening on Sunday. That's on, we may direct people towards out at Husky if you want to get along there, the best burger, all part of the Shoalhaven Food Network's Autumn Celebration of Food. You may want to go to that, Shane, if you fancy a burger or two.
3: I'd love to, but I'll be working again.
0: Look at you, keeping the country afloat,
1: booked
0: Shane.
1: And busy.
0: All right. Mate, let's. We're playing for $150 here. Here's our piece of audio.
4: Complete this sentence. You can never trust anyone who has a...
0: of course, we can confirm that's Rove there. That's Rove McManus. Mm-hmm. We've had the answer of a fake smile. The hanky. The hanky was a good one yesterday by June. It's spot on. Shane, you can never trust anyone who what?
3: Well, it says that you can only ever trust someone who has a dog. So I'm going to say if you can't trust anyone, it's somebody who has a cat.
1: Yeah, I personally don't fancy the cats. I'm very much a dog person.
0: What is it about,
3: same here.
0: What is it about the cats that...
1: I don't know. I mean, like...
0: Oh, it's got to be something.
1: They're just a bit... like I'm a bit scared of them. Like, they're a bit gory and they're just... yeah, they're very independent. Whereas, like, with dogs, they need you. You know, they're cuddly...
3: Dogs have masters, cats have slaves.
0: Yeah, well...
1: that's a good way to put it.
0: Cats always seem to me to be like they're up to something. You know, they're up to something. Like, they're watching. So, cats. Cats is your answer. All right, let's have a listen to this.
4: Complete this sentence. You can never trust anyone who has a...
0: For $150, Shane... look, love the answer, but that's not the word.
3: All right, we had to get another one out of the way.
0: Well, look what you've gone and done for the people of the Shoalhaven and Highlands, though. $200 on Monday is what we're playing for.
3: Ah, well, good, mate.
0: All right, mate, you have a great day.
3: You too.
1: Thanks, Shane. Bye.
3: Cheers, Izzy. Bye.
0: Well, this is it's got people stumped a little bit. There are so many answers that could fit in there.
1: Well, that's your task over the weekend, is to continue rummaging through those ideas and give us a call on Monday morning.
0: Thanks to ActuAGL, lights up lives and powers moments right across the region. ActuAGL, the energy for around here. $200 on Monday.
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0: Yes, the Power Breaker Show with Sells and Izzy. Morning, everyone. If you are looking for something to do over the weekend, you can't go past the autumn celebration of food. In Huskisson over the weekend is going to be massive.
1: It is the final weekend, so make sure you are getting around it. It's all part, of course, the Shoalhaven Food Network. The Street Beats and Eats in Huskisson returns as well. So all of your favourite food vendors all in the one spot. Think music, think drinks, think food, think beautiful by the sea as well. Everything all in the one spot.
0: I would be abstaining from eating all day and then rocking up at 4 or 5 tomorrow in Huskisson.
1: Yeah.
0: And just testing everything out.
1: Why not?
0: Just testing it. And don't wear any white T-shirts. Don't wear your good blouse. Don't wear anything.
1: Don't wear jeans.
0: You might have to loosen the button a little bit, that's for sure. But that's just my advice, to go and taste the terrific food. And, yeah, it's going to come alive, even more alive than what it usually is. And, of course, we've got the Battle of the Burgers that's happening on Sunday at Husky Sports there.
1: There is so much to get towards. So have a look at the website. Shoalhavenfoodnetwork.com.au and see what you fancy.
0: What's your favourite burger?
1: My favourite burger, honestly, just something really simple, not too stacked either, like not the double patties, nothing like that.
0: I love a double patty.
1: I wouldn't be able to finish it.
0: Yeah.
1: But just bang, just your patty, your lettuce, your tomato, your cheese, just nice, plain and simple, and nothing too fancy.
0: Always open to a chef's suggestion on what they think. Hey, mate, if they say, hey, you've got to try this. I go in there with a preconceived idea as to what burger I want. I know what I like, but it's a battle of the burgers. Have that open mind to trying a couple of things, because there'll be no shortage of food. Sliders, they'll come around and you get a chance to vote for your favourite burger as well. So have a bit of input there. Like
1: 100%. Yum, it would be delicious.
0: Check it all out at the webpage. But Husky coming alive with the Shoalhaven Food Network this weekend. There's some plans for you. Stick around, because in a couple of minutes' time, we'll open up the lines for Scatterbrain. It's worth an absolute motzer this morning. Brainers, get ready.

0: Ricky Show.
1: I'm sure that Ross and Rachel would have loved to have been courtside yesterday at the NBA Finals to hang with Taylor, Larry and Jerry and share the experience there.
2: No, Joey's a massive Knicks fan. He always talks about the Knicks.
1: Where was Joey? Where was Joey yesterday? You know, they're having a good time, finding a reason to get together, the Knicks fans, and yeah. No friends. Friends, okay. Here we go. Scatterbrain, let's get our game face on here. It's all good to have a laugh and all the rest, and that's what we do. But now it's a call for our brainers, those people that are locked in, whether you're playing at home, in your car, wherever you may be, at work at the moment when you're supposed to be doing work, all right, and you're just going to go, all right, I'm going to have a shot at this. We are playing for $4,750. Will it go to 5K on Monday?
2: It's got a nice ring to it. 5K Monday, but we do want someone to walk away with this money today.
1: There has been a couple new questions that have been introduced into the mix over the last week or so. I don't know if people have noticed, but looking down, that whilst the test is hard, it's not impossible.
2: No. Someone can walk away with this money today. 442-333-949 is the number to call. As you've been saying this morning, brainers, that's like the new kind of like term that you've been using.
1: People out there. Come on, folks. Come on, brainers. Hey, come on. Come on. Thanks to New Image Kitchens and Shoalhaven Gas. 442-333-949. As I look down, we're about to melt to the phone system here as everyone gets ready to have a shot. Right. Your local news with Pete's coming up next.
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9: Good morning, I'm Pete Andrea, first in local. A man's been arrested in bushland in Nowra South and charged with murder after an investigation into an alleged kidnapping in Sydney's northwest. Police launched an investigation after a 58-year-old woman went missing from Winston Hills on June 9. Her car was later found abandoned. It led to the arrest of a 33-year-old man found in a Toyota Hilux parked in bushland along the Parnell Fire Trail at Tomarong, and police later executed a search warrant at a home in Sanctuary Point. He'll appear in a bail court hearing today, charged with murder. Police say the woman's body hasn't been located. Viola Environmental Services has been fined $48,000 by the New South Wales EPA for multiple licence breaches at its Woodlawn landfill near Tarago. The fines include one for $45,000 for failing to apply daily cover material to landfill waste and three $1,000 penalties for failing to publish required landfill gas extraction data on three occasions. New South Wales EPA Stephen Beeman says the action is part of an escalating EPA response to ongoing environmental performance issues at the landfill site. A chance for the University of Wollongong community to reflect, with a service today honouring former Vice-Chancellor Ken McKinnon. the long-serving leaders being remembered for helping shape the uni's early growth through the 80s and 90s, driving his expansion and laying the foundations for its global success. The New South Wales government is expanding its $1 billion pre-sale finance guarantee. Minister for Planning and Public Spaces, Paul Scully, says it's an important step for the region.
10: Expanding the program to support 100% of affordable housing projects worth up to $30 million will help not-for-profit community housing providers, though we've got so many good ones, to deliver more projects and more affordable housing.
9: Sport Now Group 7 Rugby League Round 9 tomorrow. The Magpies take on the Sharks at Berry Showground. The Lions and Jets clash at Michael Cronin Oval. On Sunday, it's the Bulldogs versus Superoos at Bill Andreski Oval. The Eagles go up against Knights at Centenary Field. And the Stingrays battle the Gorillas at Flinders. That is your local news first. I'm Pete Andrea.
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12: Hi there, I'm Matt McDonald. Donald Trump has flagged an Iran peace deal is likely to be signed within days. The president overnight threatened to hit Iran very hard before calling off the strikes hours later. Trump says all parts of the deal have now been agreed to.
13: The documents are in pretty final shape, so we'll see. We'll see. Very good. Should be done. That should be done pretty quickly. They want it every bit as much as everybody else wants it.
12: Weather experts have confirmed an El Nino has now formed in the Pacific Ocean, and it could be one of the most intense ever. It'll lead to hotter and drier conditions in the coming months, raising the risk of drought, bushfires and heat waves. The Treasurer says the fuel excise cut remains under review, with just weeks before the measure's due to end. And Defence Minister Richard Marles has been stood up as he prepared for high-level talks in the UK. His British counterpart, John Healey, quit just hours before the meeting in protest at the Starmer government's cuts to defence spending.
7: Quality duplexes from $629,000. 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
12: Mexico's kicked off the 2026 World Cup in style, beating South Africa 2-0 this morning. Adelaide has climbed to fifth on the AFL ladder after a thumping 57-point win over the Western Bulldogs. The Broncos' NRL Premiership defence seems all but over after slumping to a 48-6 loss to South, their sixth loss on the trot. And Kyle Chalmers has booked another Commonwealth Games berth, taking out the 100-metre freestyle at the Australian Swimming Trials overnight. That's the latest in news and sport.
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14: 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And from the Southern Highlands, no major hassles on the Hume Motorway as you make your way northbound up to the Campbelltown area. 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
17: Partly cloudy Friday, 21 is the top in the Shoalhaven. In the Highlands today, partly cloudy in the top of 3.
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0: Oh, so I did. I'd stick with me, mate.
1: Yeah, yeah, okay.
0: Stick with me.
1: How
0: about that? Yeah. Okay, so it's been a while, right? Is all that about to go up in smoke? Are we about to find ourselves a winner? The person that we've been waiting to come on by and just smoke it?
1: Well, right. Jane from Nowra is standing by. Let's see if she can do just that.
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0: Okay, can we find ourselves a winner for our Friday? We are playing for that lofty, lovely, beautiful amount of $4,750. If you got it in cash, you just throw it on your bed and just roll around in it, you know? Just like, you know, they do in the movies.
1: Bathe in it.
0: Yeah. And all of a sudden people come in connection with a whole lot of cash and they just rub it all over them. Anyway, sorry, I digress.
1: Germs.
0: Jane from Nowra, how are you?
3: Very well, thank you. How are you guys?
1: We're good, thank you. You've got a big weekend.
3: Yeah, just a bit of packing, moving, that kind of thing. So, yeah.
0: I would love to scatter those plans of yours, because if you were to win $4,750,

0: $50, you have to think about maybe just celebrating a little bit more rather than packing and moving. But anyway, let's see if we can get there, Jane.
1: Thank you.
0: Okay, look, let's read out the rules of engagement. One letter, 10 questions, 30 seconds to get them. All right, Jane. All your answers have to start with the same letter that we give you. The timer will start after Izzy asks the first question. Now, Jane, you can't use the same answer twice. Don't use the same word twice. That's a big no-no. Say, you know.
1: Okay.
0: And we have to take your first answer. You can pass the question if you don't know. And if we have time, we will come back to it.
1: It's quite, perfect.
0: It's quite the test, but let's see if you can give your personal best and do this, all right?
1: Well, I'll do my best. Thank you.
2: Okay. The letter that you're playing with today is the letter T.
1: T, okay.
0: T for Tom. Okay.
2: Okay, here we go. All right, Jane, with the letter T, name for us a Shoalhaven beach.
1: Pass.
2: A type of crime.
1: Pass.
2: A TV show.
1: God, I'm shocked. Pass.
2: A Taylor Swift song.
1: Oh, God.
2: A male music artist.
1: Oh my God. Tim Minchin.
2: Yeah, Sydney suburb.
1: Sorry, Sydney suburb. Yes. Toon Gabby.
2: A prime minister.
1: Tony Abbott.
0: Jane.
2: Jane.
0: I love you, Jane. I really, Jane. Like, you know, Jane. Like, you know how
2: what
0: something
2: happened?
0: You know how something's going to go. You just know how something's going to go.
1: No. Yeah. Oh, I had a brain freeze. Oh, my God.
0: Yeah.
2: The brain did scatter. The brain did scatter.
1: It did totally scatter.
0: Yeah, it's the way that scatters that matters. Shoalhaven Beach, the most reoccurring question in our scatterbrain. Targus Beach from Coolity Bay to Barry, Tilbury Cove. A type of crime, theft.
2: Trespassing.
1: Oh God, of course. Yeah. See, I'm too honest. Yeah.
0: Like, crime? I don't commit no crime.
2: What's that?
0: What is this thing you speak of, this crime thing? TV show, Teletubbies, The Ozarks, The Big Loser, The Office, The Late Show, The Tom.
2: Ted Lasso's been a massive one as well.
0: Yep. Taylor Swift. I can't believe you don't know the backlog of archives. The catalogue of Taylor Swift.
1: Catalog. Look, I'm not a Tay-Tay fan. I'm sorry.
0: What? I'm with you on that one. Just don't worry. Although it's so nice to see her at courtside at the NBA finals having fun with her friends. You know, I'm just so happy
1: for
0: her.
1: Good for Tay-Tay.
0: Good for Tay-Tay.
2: Oh, you know what, Jane? We're gonna rip up this letter and we're going to put it aside, okay?
1: What? At least someone else will profit from my stupidity.
2: That's what you have done. On Monday now, $5,000 will be up for grabs.
1: Wow. Oh, well, good luck to whoever gets it.
0: You're like, I don't care. She's like,
2: whatever.
0: All right, Jane, look, have a great weekend, okay? Sorry that we can't give you
1: five
0: grand.
1: Thank you, guys. No, thank you so much.
0: Bye.
1: Have a great day.
2: Thanks.
1: Bye.
2: You too.
0: Oh, Jane was lovely. Would have loved to have parted with $5,000. She just needed to get the questions right, and it wasn't to be. It just wasn't be sometimes.
2: Not to be. But it's a massive thank you to New Image Kitchens. 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
2: 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We have Nathan on the line. Good morning, Nathan.
3: Hey, how are you?
4: We're good, thank you. Thanks so much for joining us this morning. We are wanting to shine a big bright light on My Way. It's the My Way Travel and Events. How are you guys associated with them?
3: Yeah, so My Way is our supplier for all things events. So if you're a music fan, coming up is Harry Styles and the Foo Fighters. And maybe Stolze, you can grab your short shorts, glitter, glow sticks and head off to Coachella.
2: Yeah, well, see ya.
4: He's been on that wait list for a long time.
2: Izzy's heart skipped a beat when you mentioned Harry Styles and my heart skipped a beat when you said, get out the short shorts. I'm like, I'm there.
3: So there's sporting events like the Australian Open, AFL Grand Final and the F1 in Singapore. There's also theatre shows like The Lion King and Book of Mormon. And they also do cultural events like the Calgary Stampede in Canada. It's kind of like their Nowra Show or Berry Show, but 10 days and way, way bigger.
2: 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Mm. 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

0: the Power Breakfast Show with Stolzy and Izzy. If you're just joining us for the first time, the big news out is come Monday, 5K with Scatterbrain. It was not got this morning by Jane, unfortunately. She had the case of mental blanks. So 5K is what we're playing for come Monday morning, thanks to New Image Kitchens and Shoalhaven Gas. All right, so that's pretty big, pretty monumental, very exciting. Let's find out what's trending in the world of celebrity.
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6: Alrighty, well, it's been named the biggest comeback in NBA Finals history. The whole world is talking about it. The streets of New York have absolutely lit up. Of course, I'm talking about the Knicks and the Spurs. The Knicks taking out Game 4 against them, 107 to 106.
0: The biggest comeback in NBA Finals history yesterday. And well done to OG Anunoby, who in the final second did a little tip in that got him the win. And then the hysteria of all our favourite celebrities. Just like, she's so happy for him, Izzy.
6: Yeah.
0: Just stoked that Ben and Larry and
6: Ben
0: Taylor.
6: Ben Stiller, Timothy Chalamet, Kylie Jenner, Taylor Swift, Jay-Z, Beyonce, ASAP Rocky, every other celebrity under the sun.
0: Just happy that they could experience something lovely together, you know, under the one roof in their $100,000 seats. You know, it's just really good on, like, just.
6: Good for you guys.
0: Good on you.
6: Must be nice. In other news now, massive. The FIFA World Cup's obviously kicked off overnight. Now, Shakira has performed at the opening ceremony in front of 80,000 fans in Mexico City.

0: Hips don't lie.
1: Yeah, now the World Cup obviously being held in America, Canada and in Mexico this time around. Mexico won the first group stage match, 2-0 against South Africa. Australia will be taking on Turkey this Sunday at 2 p.m. So make sure you head to all your local pubs or your favourite local like food places as well. I'm sure they'll be broadcasting it that afternoon.
0: Yeah, good times. Good times when the World Cup comes around. People go mad, start watching games that they'd never even thought of watching normally with countries. You're like, how's that a country?
1: I didn't know that place like existed, and now all of a sudden you really care about them, or you're thinking about them more.
0: It's a world event. Yeah, world event.
1: And more Australian music acts have been inducted into the ARIA Hall of Fame overnight in Sydney. So think of icons like Jenny Morris, Kate Sobrano, The Living End, Vicar and Linda, just to name a few. This is all leading up to the ARIA's 40th year, with the ceremony being held on November 18th, later on this year.
0: All right, that's what's trending this morning as we make our way into our Friday. Stand by, because Pete Andrea is coming up with all your latest local news.
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9: Morning, I'm Pete Andrea, first in local. A win for regional councils like Shoalhaven and Windjarrabee, with the state government to transfer ownership of the state's red fleet of more than 6,000 firefighting vehicles from councils to the RFS. Ownership and management will be transferred from July 1st next year, removing a financial liability for local government. Emergency Services Minister Jihad Dib says discussions with councils will happen over the next 12 months to support the transition and ID opportunities to assist with vehicle maintenance.
10: Well, this has been an issue that's really been a problem for local government for a long period of time, and our previous governments have left it in the too hard basket, but our government decided that we wanted to make that change, wanted to work with councils, work with the RFS and get the best outcome possible. So I'm really pleased that we've been able to do this.
9: A man's been charged with murder after his arrest in bushland in Nowra South over an alleged kidnapping in Sydney's northwest. Police launched an investigation after a 58-year-old woman went missing from Winston Hills. Her car later found abandoned. It led to the arrest of a 33-year-old man. He was allegedly found in a Toyota Hilux parked in bush along the Parnell Fire Trail at Tomarong, and later police executed a search warrant at a home in Sanctuary Point. He'll appear in a bail court hearing today, charged with murder. Police say the woman's body hasn't been located. hard evidence this morning about wide-reaching impacts of the cost of living crisis across the Shoalhaven and Highlands. St Vincent de Paul reports demand for food, sleeping bags and blankets is skyrocketing. Vinnie's Community Engagement Manager Sarah Murdoch says there's been an increase over the last several years.
4: For obvious reasons, COVID, the fires, floods, everything that the South Coast was hit with since 2020. Now with the cost of living, we're seeing more companions who wouldn't necessarily have used our services before.
9: In sport, Shoalhaven race car driver Imogen Radburn and her all-female crew are off to the Queensland Raceway this weekend for round three of the Mustang Cup. It's another new track for Imogen. She says it means plenty of learning and a new challenge to take on. That's your local news first. I'm Pete Andrea.
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11: Hi there, I'm Matt McDonald. Iran is rejecting reports that a peace deal has been finalised, insisting it's just speculation. Donald Trump claims a deal has been agreed to and could be signed as early as this weekend after he earlier called off fresh military strikes. But Iran's foreign ministry says they have not reached a final decision. There are fresh question marks over the future of AUKUS after the sudden resignation of the UK Defence Secretary in protest at government cuts to military spending. John Healey quit just hours before he was due to meet with Defence Minister Richard Marles. Labor's playing down the success of One Nation's donation drive. More than $2.7 million has been raised as part of the Fire the Liar campaign. But Health Minister Mark Butler has told Seven that'll likely be a drop in the ocean.
12: This will probably pale in comparison to the money that One Nation receives from a billionaire like Gina Rinehart.
11: And climate groups are blaming pollution for what is expected to be the most intense El Nino since the 1950s.
0: Quality duplexes from $629,000. Cavalier Homes, your Shoalhaven duplex specialist.
11: Mexico's made a solid start to the World Cup with the host downing South Africa 2-0 this morning, the match marred by three red cards. The Crows have sent a warning to the rest of the AFL comp after belting the Western Bulldogs by 57 points. The Broncos' 48-6 loss to South in the NRL has been soured even further with injuries to Adam Reynolds, Ezra Mam and Jordan Rickey. And Australia has lost the one-day series to Bangladesh after the hosts won Game 2 by 5 wickets. That's the latest news and sport.
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13: Falls Creek, fairly good run on Jervis Bay Road to the Princess Highway. South Nowra, heavy traffic on Princess Highway, northbound Hillcrest Avenue. Also Nowra, Princess Highway, Callan Street and Moss Street. Momondary, Princess Highway getting busy going southbound. And from the Southern Highlands, good run on the Hume Motorway as you make your way north and southbound. 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That's on your way. That's the latest traffic with Stolze and Izzy for breakfast on Power FM.
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15: Partly cloudy conditions expected in both the Shoalhaven and Highlands today for your Friday. In the Shoalhaven, we are reaching max temperatures of 21. It's currently sitting at 15 degrees in Nowra. And for the Highlands as well, max temperatures of 17, currently 11 degrees in Barrel.
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1: Morning all, a shortened week. Here comes the weekend. You got any plans this weekend?
15: Well, I was going to go back to the Great Southern this weekend.
1: Okay, do you have some sort of a deal with Great Southern?
15: I don't,
1: you just
15: but
1: keep
15: we should.
1: Mentioning the Great Southern.
15: I know, we should.
16: Well,
15: hoping to watch Australia play Turkey. I did ring my papu yesterday. I asked him, I said, how are you going to watch Turkey this weekend? He's all for it. He's excited. Okay. So I thought whilst watching the game, I'll be on the phone to him. And just continuing to bond with my grandfather that way, I think.
16: Okay. So grandfather will be coming for...
15: Well, that's what I did ask him. And he reckons that Turkey's going to win it. He doesn't reckon Australia is going to win it. So.
16: Sorry, Grandpa.
15: Sorry, Papa's verdict.
16: Sorry, mate. Ain't going to happen. Get very patriotic. Very patriotic. Hey, if you're not doing anything tomorrow, come by Harvey Norman and say g'day. I'll sell you something.
15: You're going to be broadcasting
16: live. I'm going to try. Maybe I'll get a Harvey Norman badge or a little thing, staff shirt, try and sell some stuff.
15: A little lanyard.
16: Yeah, totally do it. A uniform, get on in there, I'll do some great bargains and the financial year bargains for you.
15: Yeah, join Michael and the team. They're incredibly knowledgeable.
16: Coming up, we will have a quick look back at the week that was, because shortened week, but we are not light on when it comes to fun. It was had in droves. Stick around. It's 22 to 9. It's Matchbox 20. Power FM.

0: Star FM, Stolze and Izzy for breakfast. We're about to play The Week That Was, an update on it because it was produced yesterday. Scatterbrain is up to 5K.
1: Woo!
0: What the Beep's up to $200.
1: Phew!
0: Nice sums of cash come Monday.
1: Fantastic.
0: And so they may refer, the voiceover guy might refer to it as a different amount.
1: But letting you know, those things have jackpotted. Don't worry, we're playing for more money.
0: Yeah, then listen to that guy. Throw shade. Look, a short and weak, but it wasn't short when it came to fun. Let's press rewind.
2: Well, I thought I'd dust off an old 80s winning montage to celebrate the wins this week. But close friends, the unthinkable happened. That's right. Izzy won on trivia.
1: And the moment the trivia person said to whoever has their hands on their head,
0: yeah,
1: remain standing,
0: yeah,
1: the uproar of cheers,
0: hey,
1: that one received was exhilarating.
0: Like on a cloud.
1: I've never wanted anything in my life.
0: Well, yeah, definitely like trivia.
1: I was getting like shaking hands, kissing babies.
0: Yeah.
1: It was like, oh,
0: time to run for office, Izzy. Time to run for office.
2: Old mate Steve won. What the Beep did they say? On you, Steve.
3: Well, take away the pain, but leave the swelling.
0: Hey, there we are.
4: Bit of a punter, eh? The answer was swelling, and I got swelling.
2: And the big fool won while he survived, telling Rachel to calm down.
0: As I said the words,
5: calm down.
0: I saw the look on her face, and I quickly realized, boy, you better get inside and hide.
1: Run!
0: You get the hell out of here, quick smart, you stupid man. You silly idiot.
1: You're correct. You never, ever, ever tell a woman to calm down.
2: What an idiot. But the game worked out. There are some even worse things you can say as follow-up statements.
0: The final one, we'll get a drum roll for this one here this morning. This is recommended not to say this, okay? Not to say this. After saying the words calm down, you've gone through that list. Hey, don't you think you kind of blowing this all out of proportion?
1: It's not that serious.
0: It's not that big a deal.
2: Scatterbrain is at the lofty amount of $4,750. Tilly wasn't impressed.
0: Name a Katy Perry song.
6: Oh, that, God.
0: That's where it all started going wrong there, Tilly. Just,
6: yep.
0: So.
6: Yep. No.
0: Okay. Let's, we'll rip
1: Iowa. We'll put Iowa for a little bit there. Unable
6: yeah,
1: to
6: just throw it in the bin and never bring it back out.
0: Okay, Tilly. Okay, we shall. We will.
1: We appreciate your feedback.
0: We are very sorry. We are very sorry that it didn't work out this morning, Tilly. They apologize profusely.
2: And it was a slippery, slimy slope for our friend Isabella.
1: Alrighty, with the letter J, name for us a nursery rhyme.
7: Jingle bells.
2: June shared with us that she does not trust people with snot rags.
8: Since you can never trust anyone who has a
7: hanky.
0: Oh, because
1: they've got to blow their nose and then they put it back in their pockets
0: in the
1: and it's all yucky.
2: And there is a big burger battle to celebrate the ending of the autumn celebration of food happening in Husky on Sunday. The guys chatted about the correct judging technique.
0: Come to wine tasting and the likes day, because wine tasters will put the wine in their mouth and then they've got to spit it out. In order to
1: swoosh.
0: Because you can't get drunk doing it. So in order to not get full, you then faced with the dilemma of eating the first slider and you're like, oh gee, I can't spit this out. You know, you got to keep.
7: Well, you've got to swallow it, haven't you?
0: You've got to swallow it. Oh, it's a controversy.
1: Spittle to swallow.
0: Oh.
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0: 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Hope you've had a wonderful morning.
1: $5,000 will be up for grabs when we return on Monday. Again, a massive thank you to New Image Kitchens and Shoalhaven Gas, and What the Beep will return as well. $200 could be all yours. A massive thank you to Actual AGL.
0: Yeah, lots to look forward to. Hope everyone has a fun weekend. Stay safe on our roads, please. But enjoy yourself, and we hope something really super cool happens to you. And if it does, hey, don't be shy and letting us know about it on Monday. Now, something coming up for you now, a 20-song music marathon, uninterrupted, hit after hit. I see that Miley's in there.
1: Nice.
0: There's the latest from Justin Bieber.
1: Love that.
0: As well, some Daft Punk. We'll do some In Excess, classic oldie stuff.
2: I need you tonight, 'cause I'm not sleeping.
0: Michael in his element right there.
2: There's something about you, girl, that makes me sweat.
0: Yeah, Michael Hutchins, singers only Michael can. That's a great one. Benson Boone sings the pants off this one.
2: Beautiful things that I've got, please stay.
0: Like he's going through the gears there. He's changing from third to fourth.
1: Yeah, and you know what? He even belts out those notes whilst he's doing backflips off of pianos and wearing sequined jumpsuits.
0: Benson Boone doing Benson Boone things right
1: there.
0: He's
1: the man.
0: Enjoy the music marathon. We'll catch you on Monday.
1: See you then.
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13: Morning, I'm Pete Andrea, first in local. An alleged killer is behind bars this morning as police continue a search for a woman's body believed kidnapped and murdered from a suburb in Sydney's northwest. The 58-year-old reported missing on June 9 from Winston Hills. After investigations, detectives yesterday charged a 33-year-old man with murder after he was located in a vehicle parked in bushland at Tomerong, south of Nowra. Police later raided a home at Sanctuary Point. Investigations are ongoing. A win for regional councils like Shoalhaven and Windjarrabee, with the state government to transfer ownership of the state's red fleet of more than 6,000 firefighting vehicles from council to the RFS. Ownership and management will be transferred from councils from July 1st next year, removing a financial liability for local government. Viola Environmental Services has been fined $48,000 by the New South Wales EPA for multiple licence breaches from its Woodlawn landfill near Tarrago. The fines include one for $45,000 for failing to apply daily cover material to landfill waste and three $1,000 penalties for failing to publish required landfill gas extraction data on three occasions. New South Wales EPA Stephen Beeman says the action is part of an escalating EPA response to ongoing environmental performance issues at the landfill sites. Sport now, and in the AFL, the Bombardier Tigers are back in action after the long weekend break. The men's Prem Division takes on Northern District, while the reserves battle Figtree. Both are away games. The women's teams both play at home. The Premier Division takes on the Wollongong Lions, while the Resies take on locals Bay and Basin for the first time this season. That is your local news first. I'm Peter Andrea.
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20: Hi there, I'm Matt McDonald. Iran has cast doubt over Donald Trump's claims that a peace deal could be signed within days. The president says the final points of the deal have been agreed to just hours after he called off planned strikes. But Iran says no deal has been finalised. Meantime, the World Bank has warned global economic growth will slow to its lowest level since COVID as a result of the war in the Middle East. It's forecasting growth of only 2.5%. A landmark study is warning adolescents and teenagers are at a heightened risk of depression if they spend two or more hours on social media each day. Professor Susan Sawyer has told the ABC the findings don't come as a surprise.
21: When one is spending more than 2 hours a day on social media, there are other things that you're not doing. Some of that is sleep, some of that might be physical activity, time spent with family.
20: And there's been more violence in Northern Ireland, with police clashing with protesters again following a brutal stabbing earlier this week. At least a dozen officers have been injured overnight, while 16 people have been arrested.
9: Quality duplexes from $629,000. 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
20: The World Cup is off to a controversial start with three red cards in Mexico's 2-0 win over South Africa. Western Bulldogs coach Luke Beveridge admits they just weren't able to match it with the Crows, going down by 57 points at Marvel Stadium. Souths have moved to 6 on the NRL ladder after a 48-6 thumping of the Broncos. And Kayleigh McEwen's clocked the fastest 200 backstroke time this year as she claimed another title at the Australian swimming trials overnight. That's the latest in news and sport.
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2: Partly cloudy Friday with a top of 18 degrees expected in the Shoalhaven. In the Highlands for your Friday, a top of 13.
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22: 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You've been searching in the dark, sweat soaking through the floor. And buried in your bones, there's an ache that you can't ignore. Taking

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1: 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Sounds old. 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New music. Justin Bieber, Speed Demon.